good evening, my friends, and welcome to another Night Jams radio program. I'm Kevin Cubberly, and really excited to be here this evening with you. I'm going to be here for the next 2 hours, so get comfortable. Hang out with me. Crack that beverage of choice. Open the windows. It's a beautiful night here in Hunterdon County. You just heard Chicago-based jazz singer, pianist Patricia Barber and her quartet from 2004's Live, A Fortnight in France. Hope you enjoyed that. Took a little while to get into that. I don't know if I was so into the initial piece of that, but the jam is undeniably excellent. That's what we're going to do here. Make you scratch your head a little bit. But we're going to get to some jazz. We're going to get to some rock. We're going to get to some soul and some jam and some bluegrass and some classic rock, of course. All in the name of a good time. That's the Night Jams radio program. This one happens to be edition number 319. And a couple points of coolness. Miss Nora's back. So, one happy dad. Getting to hang out with her before I leave in a few hours for a trek to Japan. Very excited to journey over there. Never been. And, everything I hear has been wonderful, and I'm open to exploration. All right. So, currently, here in the beautiful little hamlet of Surgeonsville, New Jersey, it is 72 fine degrees. It's going to get down to about 62 tonight. Get those windows open. Tomorrow, mostly sunny with a high near 82. Tomorrow night, going to drop down to 66. Thursday, Friday, looking like rain possible. And then just a gorgeous weekend for you folks. I don't know. I haven't looked at the Tokyo weather, but on Saturday and Sunday for the Tinicum Arts Festival, you're going to have sunny and highs in the low 80s, which sounds perfect for early July. Sunday, again, sunny with a high near 83. Peeking around the corner to Monday, sunny with a high near 86. Tuesday, sunny with a high near 89. And in case you're wondering, you're in good hands next week because that Rivertown Rambler himself, Fuzzy, is going to be sitting in for me. And you don't want to miss that. It's going to be a good one. And I think I'm like 16 hours ahead. Something crazy. But I'm going to do my best to tune in as well. Maybe post some pictures to the Night Jams Facebook page, which I haven't done in a long time. It's part of my personal improvement plan, staying off of social media. And but for the sake of the show and kind of maybe bring you guys along a little bit, I'll post a few pics along the way. So if you're not following Night Jams on that Facebook, check it out. All right, let's get to the music. I am excited to get into my beverage of choice here, and we're gonna do a little block of 70s music, my favorite era of music, bar none. But we're gonna go back to Bad Company's debut here. Always loved this one. Hopefully, this will get you grooving and rocking steady, as well as Paul Rogers and Company. Drop me a line if you would like to say hello, wdbrhost@comcast.net. It's the way to do that. Otherwise, kick back, chill out, and groove with me till 10 o'clock.

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1: And if you keep it tuned right here to WDVR, you will not miss It's Our Thing. So keep it dialed in. We're going to have fun tonight. You just heard some live Crosby, Stills, Nash & Young from their record CSNY 1974, Neil's tune Only Love Can Break Your Heart. Before that, an outtake from Aretha Franklin from her Young, Gifted, and Black release. That was I Need a Strong Man, the Tutu song. That's on a collection called Rare and Unreleased Recordings from the Golden Reign of the Queen of Soul. Have I ever mentioned that Aretha is my absolute favorite female vocalist ever? I could listen to Aretha every day, all day. And Bad Company from their first, Rock Steady, 1974. This is the Night Jams radio program. Here's a tune from The Bees. This one's called This Is For The Better Days from 2007's Octopus. Check this out. I think you'll like it.

0: Bees from 2007. This is For the Better Days from their release Octopus. Hey, we'll be right back with Miss Nora's pick and a little bonus added on to Miss Nora's pick today. You'll see why. Stick around for these announcements. We'll be right back.
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0: Well, there is your early Wednesday into the afternoon lineup. Keep it tuned. You won't miss a thing, my friends. How you doing? Great to hear from a few folks. I am having a great night. Hopefully you can tell. I want to say hi to my buddy Adele and Bobby checking in. Bobby said he's playing a lot of Mary Gaucher right now, which love Mary Gaucher. I think I don't remember, but I was telling Bobby via email here that I was hanging out with Mary around a campfire one time. We were all trading songs with Slade Cleaves and Rod Picott up in Maine, and it was a blast. We had such a good time. Great, great, great person and amazing songwriter, too. We'll get to some Mary. Maybe I'll put her on tonight. I'm trying to stay up, though. She's got a lot of really deep, profound songs. Who else am I saying hi to? Oh, the Williamses. Yay. So glad you're on board tonight. The next two songs, I think, are going to be of special importance to the little ones. Miss Nora with an H and JoJo. Miss Nora has picked a tune from her childhood, and I'm adding one onto it because when she was like 5 years old, we would just drive around listening to these CDs nonstop. But they're not just for kids, man. If you have kids or grandkids, Modesky Martin and Woods children's disc, children I put parenthetically because, or in air quotes, because it grooves. It's called Let's Go Everywhere. It came out in 2007. Put that stuff on. Your kids will love it. And obviously, it stayed with Nora. She's going with one celebrating the fact that she is just back from a two-month journey across the globe. And I am leaving for a 11-day journey across the globe. This one is the title track from that children's disc, Let's Go Everywhere. And following that is a tune from a disc based on Ratatouille, which was one of our favorite movies to watch. But you'll see what I mean once that plays. But good stuff. Hang in there. Yeah, the kids are going to love it, but so are our pretend grown-ups. Here's Miss Nora's pick for this Night Jams radio program.

Steve. I was tuning in this morning. Great, great, great stuff as always. You missed it? 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Click on the archives and definitely hit the Tuesday sessions. So good. You just heard Fred Mollin in the Blue Sea Band from a CD that I picked up when Miss Nora, my Miss Nora, without an age, was just a little lass. And we loved Ratatouille, and this one we found, I think we found it in the library. It was called Ratatouille, What's Cooking? I don't think any of the songs are from the movie, but just great stuff, as you've heard. That was One Meatball. Before that, the title track from Modesky Martin Wood's Kids record, 2007, called Let's Go Everywhere. All right. This is the Night Jams radio program. I'm Kevin Cubberly, and I'm going to be here till 10 o'clock. Thanks for hanging out with me. Here's Eric Clapton from the Eric Clapton's Rainbow Concert.

Oh, man, they're so good. The Brothers in Harmony. Stanley Brothers there from Don't Cheat in Our Hometown, If I Lose. A lot of you deadheads out there might recognize that one. Garcia loved to do that one as part of his solo acts. Ricky Skaggs, I think, does a pretty good version of that one, too, on one of his late 90s releases. Before that, the classic Procol Harum, A Whiter Shade of Pale. I was going to play the Psychograss version of that, and I'm like, you know what? I'm going to play the original version of that one because I hadn't heard that one in a very long time. Hope you appreciated that as much as I did. Just fantastic artistry. Eric Clapton doing Blues Power, a tune he wrote with the Leon Russell. That one came from the Rainbow Concert, London, 1973, live. And that pretty much catches us up, I believe. It is 8:57 on this amazing Tuesday evening. Yours truly is in a very good mood because in a few hours I will be leaving for the airport to go to Japan. Very psyched for that. I'll give you some updates. But stay tuned for next week when Fuzzy's sitting in for me. He's going to do an amazing show. You know that. I'm taking a look at the community bulletin board. And Deer Path Park has some free concerts, my friends. Outside, tomorrow, they're going to have the 250th birthday celebration with the 100th Symphony and fireworks. They're advising arriving early. 7 p.m. it's going to start, and I'm guessing the fireworks will start probably around 9. And then every Thursday, it looks like something different. Clapton Complete. Like I said, I think that's a Clapton cover band. I doubt Eric Clapton will be playing Deer Path Park, but you never know. I've seen some top shelf entertainment there. The next week, Captain Jack, I'm going to guess is a Billy Joel cover band, the 23rd. Then the 30th, Yacht Rock Gold Experience. All these start at 7 o'clock, by the way. And then August 6th, the 100 in Coral Alliance. If you need that information again, or you would like a ton more of information, that because of time constraints, I simply do not have time for. Go to wdvrfm.org and click on the community bulletin board link, and lots of stuff will pop up right in front of your eyes. Things for you and the family to do in the next couple weeks. All right. Well, hang around. That's set number one. Set number two is going to have a lot of this and some of that, but I think you're going to like it. I know I am. This is the Night Jams radio program.

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10: Welcome, my friends, to set number 2 of the Night Jams radio program. I'm Kevin Cubberly. If you're just joining us, welcome. If you've been hanging out with me, thank you, and welcome back. We're here till 10 o'clock, so we got one more hour to just get into some all kinds of fun stuff. Hope you're having a great evening. I am going to read you our beautiful weather report and get to the music because that's why I'm here. I know what I sound like. Tonight, get those windows open. It's going to drop down to about 62 here in the WDVR listening area. 100 in bucks, etc., etc. Tomorrow, mostly sunny with a high near 82. Tomorrow night, it's going to drop down to about 66, a little partly cloudy. Thursday and Friday, they're saying a better than 60% chance of some rain, so expect that. Friday, looking a lot like Thursday, but I probably said that. Saturday, Sunday, Monday, and Tuesday, though, we're in for a nice little run of sunny days and low to mid-80s. So get out to the Tinicum Arts Festival over there. Just south of Frenchtown on the PA side. WDVR will be there. I will not be there, but many, many kind folks with a big smile will be waiting for you. I can assure you that. They're good people that we hang out with here at the station. So that's your weather. You want to drop me a line, WDVR host at Comcast.net is the way to do that. Want to say hey to a few folks checking in. George Jones checking in. Commenting on the Let's Go Everywhere. I didn't hear Winnemucca in there. But they were going pretty quickly. I was trying to catch them as best I could. Who else? My buddy Joel from North Jersey checking in, saying hi, commenting on all kinds of crazy stuff. That's Joel. Amy and daughter, thanks for listening to the Night Jams. Coincidentally, Amy's daughter was just in Japan. I'm in the process of emailing you back, but we're going to be based primarily in Tokyo and going to be taking some bullet trains to neighboring towns for some fun and some cool stuff on tap. But I guess I'm going to have to wait. I want to get to Kyoto and Osaka and a couple other places. There are plenty of places to want to check off the old list of places I've heard are amazing. So we'll see. It's just my initial foray into the Orient. All right. Let's get to some music here. Oh yes, String Cheese Incident. Definitely wanted to get to them tonight. I'm going to play a studio cut because it features saxophonist Paul McCandless on soprano sax. After this initial percussion jam, but love seeing him with the Cheese. Back in '98 when this record came out, I saw them for the first time in Irving Plaza, and there weren't many people there. The next time they came through New York City, they played the Bowery Ballroom, which is a little smaller. And then they went back to Irving Plaza and then basically blew up to playing Red Rocks and huge amphitheaters. But back then they were relatively unknown, and this tune here always caught my ear. This is from their Round the Wheel CD, which came out in 1998. String Cheese Incident on the Night Jams radio program.

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1: Yeah, it's Tom Black's show, and he's not kidding. Stuff you do not hear on the radio, and it all works. It's just amazing, so check that out. You just heard the Claypool Lennon Delirium. That would be Les Claypool and Sean Lennon from their 2026 release. I love this title. The Great Parrot Ox and the Golden Egg of Empathy. Yes, give me whatever they had when they named that record. I love it. That was a song entitled, I guess it's WAP. I don't know. It's just capital W, capital A, capital P. No periods in between or anything, just WAP. Before that, Beck from 2006's The Information, which is a very underrated record, by the way. That was Elevator Music. And then The String Cheese Incident at the top of that set, Samba de Greeley, which was the percussion jam, into Come As You Are from 1998's Round the Wheel. Paul McCandless, who's played sax with a bunch of people that you're familiar with, Bela Fleck for one, sat in with the Cheese and actually toured with them for that record at that time. Because I actually caught him a few times in 1998 on their tour. All right, well let's get to our weekly dose of Grateful Dead. This one is going to go back to 1977. This one was recorded at the University of Alabama in Tuscaloosa on May 17th, 1977. So, spring 77, you know it's going to be good. I love this one. This one was actually officially released on Fallout from the Fill Zone. So, you could check it out there if you'd like. Otherwise, it's all over the internet on the archives. But here is The Grateful Dead on the Night Jams.

0: Well, that was your weekly dose of Grateful Dead doing fabulous Jackaro there. And like I said, that one was from the University of Alabama in Tuscaloosa on May 13th, 1977. You can find that officially released Fallout from the Fill Zone, which is a collection of live cuts throughout their career. I want to say hey to a couple WDVR DJs saying hello to me this evening, and want to say hi back over the air. Our buddy Jake, who'll be on the air tomorrow morning, bright and early at 6 a.m. with Breakfast at Jake's, checking in. And Fuzzy, who will be sitting in this very chair next week as he's covering, driving the bus for the night jams. And you do not want to miss this, my friends. I'm telling you. You're going to be talking about it the next day at the water cooler. That's what he brings. So I want to try and listen in as well. So he'll let you know if I'm able to. I'm not sure what the time difference. I think it's, I don't know, 15 or 16 hours. I don't know if that makes it, but I was a history major. I can't do math. So anyway, it is 9. How'd that happen? 1 hour slipped behind me. 9:33 in the evening, and I'm going to make way for Mike Werstel, who's going to give you some information and then some promos for some shows that you should be checking out if you're not. I have a feeling you already are, though. We'll be right back. This is the Night Jams radio program.
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5: Hey, it's Porch Time Pete. 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Sundays from 1 to 3, it's the place to be.
0: Well, there you go. And hearing the Country Comfort promo reminded me that speaking of sit-ins as well, I'm going to be sitting in for Steve Misa on Saturday the 18th, I think. I'll be back from my trek, and he's going to be, I believe, at Gray Fox. I think that's happening that weekend, which is probably why he needed someone to cover his show. So I'm still going to be probably jet-lagged and a whole lot of nonsense on Saturday morning for Country Comfort, but I'm looking forward to it, as always. I love being here on the air with you. All right. Let's get to the music. Second half of set number two. We're going to go back to Neil Young's 1992 record, Harvest Moon. Going to here called War of Man from the Harvest Moon record, 1992, Neil Young. You're listening to the Night Jams.

0: It's Just a Phase, and it happens every Friday night from 9 to 11 p.m. on 89.7 WDVR. Stay up late or drift off into dreamland with me, Hannah, as we listen to all the best in alt-rock, indie-pop, singer-songwriters, and R&B. Tune in and vibe out.
1: I really dig that show. You should too. Check it out, Friday nights. I know Friday nights might be a little tough for some of you, especially you younger folks out there. We have the archives at wdvrfm.org, and you can listen to Hannah anytime. And I suggest that you do, because I think her show is amazing. You just heard Buddy and Julie Miller, In Memory of My Heart, from his 1999 record Cruel Moon, which is an amazing record. Steve Misa actually turned me on to that record many, many years ago, probably in 1999. And man, I still keep coming back to that one. It's got a bunch of bangers on it. Neil Young from Harvest Moon, before that doing War of Man. All right. It is 9:46. I got a couple more tunes I want to shoehorn in here, because I need to hear them. And the first one, this one, it comes from, this was in the 80s. I don't play a lot of 80s, but Tears for Fears, their record in 89, The Seeds of Love, is an excellent, excellent recording. It's the engineering is amazing. The sound quality on it is still great. And the songs are fantastic. And I really dig this one. I hope you like it as well. It has a guest vocal from Oletta Adams on it, who I think is just, makes the hair on my arms stand up straight. Listen to this. Let me know what you think. This one's called Woman in Chains from The Seeds of Love.

Well, that was the Persuasions doing the Robert Hunter, Jerry Garcia tune, Black Muddy River. Just beautiful lyrics in that one, and Jerry's melody does not disappoint. Well, this has been Night Jams radio program number 319. Thanks for hanging out with me. I am very, very excited. I am not certain I am going to be able to go to sleep tonight. In just a few hours, I have to head to our meetup location to get on a bus to go to JFK Airport and head on out to Japan. My pal and yours, Fuzzy, will be here next week to drive the bus. And you don't want to miss that. I don't want to miss it. Hopefully by then I'll figure out kind of where I am in space and time and be able to catch the show. Have a great night, everybody. Stay cool. Open those windows tonight. It's going to be a nice one. Thanks for all of your check-ins. And I'll be back in a couple weeks. Looking forward to hanging out with you, as always. This has been Night Jams on WDVR.

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Good evening. Welcome, everybody. And I'm happy to be back here live. My name's Dave Figueroa, and you're listening to It's Our Thing. Elements of rock, rhythm and blues, jazz, and other things. And we are here at WDVR in Surgeonsville, New Jersey. And as always, I would love to hear from you via email at wdvrhost@comcast.net or on the phone at 609-397-1620, extension 5. And as always, you can stream here us live here at wdvrfm.org. So, I am back. The traveling man is back from Chicago. We had a successful trip with my two daughters and rented a U-Haul, packed it up, and traveled from Philly to Chicago, about 850 miles, and everything went real well. And then after that, I was in Ocean City, Maryland, to see my granddaughter, and she participates in dance competition. So I've been on the move, man, and I'm really happy to be back here live in the studio. Also, thank you, Kevin, for another great show. And I think Night Jams and It's Our Thing are the way to go here on Tuesday nights, is a solid 4 hours of good music. Let's take a look at our weather. Tonight it is going to be going down to 62 degrees. Tomorrow we're at a high of 82. Wow, and sunny. Okay, I guess some of the rain that we've had the last couple of days is going to go away. But then Thursday, showers. Friday, looking like mostly sunny. And then the weekend's looking really good, mostly sunny on Saturday and Sunday. And I'll go and talk a little bit more about the Tinicum Arts Show or Arts Festival that we'll be at this weekend. But it looks like some really, really nice weather. So tonight's theme, I was listening to Chris Poe's show, Bleecker Street, and I heard an Al Stewart song called, well, I thought it was called Are You There? But it was actually called The Flying Saucery, and it's about Amy Johnson, who disappeared on January 5th, 1945. She was a pioneering English pilot and the first woman to fly solo from London to Australia. But once I get a thought in my head, I thought, hey, Are You There? That wouldn't be a bad idea for a show, for the theme. So again, our show tonight is entitled Are You There? And let's get started with Are You There? With a tune called Are You Going My Way?

experienced. Have you ever been experienced? Well,

0: That was Carlos Santana, and that was Samba Bati from the Abraxas album. And Samba Bati means samba for you. And we started off our show tonight, the theme being Are You There, with Lenny Kravitz and the song Are You Going My Way, which was from his third studio album, recorded at the Waterfront Studios in Hoboken, New Jersey. So musically, that album contains songs, according to him, inspired by artists such as Jimi Hendrix, The Beatles, Curtis Mayfield, Sly and Robbie, and Prince. And then after that, we heard, coincidentally, Mr. Jimi Hendrix, Are You Experienced, from that great debut album by the Jimi Hendrix Experienced, released in May 1967. That album had three singles that were top 10 hits in the UK. The first being Purple Haze, the second being Hey Joe, and the third being The Wind Cries Mary. Okay, so are you there? If you are, email me. Let me know at wdvrhost@comcast.net, or I take phone calls, you know that. So please feel free to call me here at 609-397-1620, extension 5. And after a couple short announcements, we'll be right back with our music.
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0: That was Todd Rundgren from the Something Anything album and a song called It Wouldn't Have Made Any Difference. I heard him on the radio. He's been doing some interviews and talking about the old times, and I think he's back touring a bit. Interesting musician, Todd Rundgren, and he's from Philadelphia. And before that, Dave Matthews, Where Are You Going? From an album called Busted Stuff. And then we opened up that last set there with the Blues Breakers. I've always wanted to, I don't have that album. I hear it a lot, and it is a great album. It's John Mayall with Eric Clapton. And the cover shows Eric Clapton. He's reading a British child's comic called Beano. So a lot of times the album is referred to as the Beano album. All right, let's keep it rolling. A couple short announcements, and we'll be right back.
1: 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For some reason, people like to sleep late on Saturday mornings. Weird, right? But fear not, WDVR now has a two-week archive of all of our programs, so you don't have to miss any of your favorite shows when things like life or sleep get in the way. 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

I mentioned at the opening of our show that the theme tonight is Are You There? And that was because I was listening to Chris Poe's show, Bleecker Street, and I heard the song called Flying Saucery, which we opened up with, which again was about Amy Johnson. She was a pilot who disappeared in 1941. And then coincidentally, it was the anniversary of Amelia Earhart's disappearance on July 2nd, 1937. So then I played again. We just wound up with Amelia from the Hygira album, Joni Mitchell. And then smack in between was John Hiatt, Have a Little Faith in Me from Bring the Family. And the Flying Saucery song that was from the Year of the Cat. I would be remiss if I didn't tell you that you're listening to WDVR here at 89.7 in Delaware Township. And we can also be heard at WPNJ 90.7 in Harmony. And of course, always you can stream us live here on WDVRFM.org. So a couple announcements here. Coincidentally, I got a memo here today. And let me see if I can... Okay, so... The Newtown Theater on Thursday, July 16th, there's going to be a group called Hygira, and they celebrate Joni Mitchell's career, and I guess the album Hygira. And let me read this to you. So it is a, let's see here, we got a memo here. So Joni Mitchell is a formidable seven-piece band of extraordinary talented musicians from London, UK, who performed their own outstanding arrangements of Joni's masterpiece songs, mostly from the period of Court and Spark through Wild Things Run Fast. So that was really timely. And again, that is Thursday, July 16th at the Newtown.

0: Theater. Now, for more information, you will have to go to, let's see here, Hygira at the Newtown Theater. So that's the webpage. Again, Hygira or Hygira at the Newtown Theater. Okay. And I also wanted to mention that this weekend we are going to be at the Tinicum Arts Festival, July 11th and 12th. And that'll be from 11 a.m. to 6 p.m. at Tinicum Park in Irwina, PA. I hear it's a really cool arts festival. I'm definitely going to try to make it out one of those 2 days. There'll be a lot of people from DVR there. And please feel free to stop by and say hello. Alrighty, a couple short announcements, and then we get right back into our music here.
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That was the Fifth Dimension, and that was a song called One Less Bell to Answer from an album called Portrait. I like the Fifth Dimension a lot. They were a really good band, and I believe, I can't think of the gentleman's name, but he just passed away, one of the gentlemen that were in the band, because I think it was two guys and two girls. Anyway, after that, or before that, Roberta Flack and Denny Hathaway, Where Is the Love? From the Roberta Flack and Danny Hathaway album. So, if you're just tuning in, my name is Dave Figueroa, and you're listening to It's Our Thing here at WDVR in Surgeonsville, New Jersey. Thank you very much for listening tonight. And I also wanted to thank a few folks for checking in here. Bobby from Three Bridges, thank you. My bus driver buddy. And also, Katia, thank you for listening. Caroline, Eva, and Kevin. And we're going to put on a little bit of music here, and then we're going to get into our next hour of music. Does the first hour seem to go by pretty quickly? So I don't know about you, and I hope you enjoyed everything. We took you from some hard rock there in the beginning to some softer stuff, a little melancholy stuff. And the second hour is going to be a little bit more, I would say, melancholy-ish. So please stay tuned.

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7: 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Thank you for listening. Our theme tonight is Are You There? Let's take a quick look at our weather. Not much has changed. It's about 67 degrees right now. It's going down to 62 tonight. Tomorrow's going to be sunny. And then in the evening, partly cloudy tomorrow night. Thursday, it looks like we're going to get some more showers. And also Thursday night. And then Friday, mostly sunny. They say there's going to be some showers likely. But then Saturday and Sunday are going to be bright and sunny. And that's good for us because, again, we have the Tinicum Arts Festival both days, Saturday and Sunday. Hope to see you there in Arwena, Pitt, Pennsylvania. And I gave you the hours. I believe it's from 10 to 5 or 10 to 6, if my memory serves me well. So we hope to see you. All righty. Let's get back into our music.

0: Hello, I'm Andy Kinn, co-host of Let's Talk. And for some reason, they're actually letting me host a music show on Wednesday evenings now, too. Andy's Music Mix. I play all kinds of stuff, from Django to Dylan, Charlie Byrd to Charlie Pride, Tom Jones to Tom Waits, Frank Sinatra to Frank Zappa. Join me for all kinds of stuff. Andy's Music Mix, Wednesday evenings from 6 to 8 p.m. right here on WDVR. You never know what you might hear.
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2: We opened up that last set with Mr. Stevie Wonder, Do I Do, from the Definitive Collection. And then The Fray, that was from their debut album from March 2006, How to Save a Life. And the name of the album was the same, How to Save a Life. And then ELO, Boy Blue, from the El Dorado album. All right, let's keep going.

0: Is that melancholy-ish? I don't know. That was You Somebody from Kings of Leon from an album called Only by the Night. And then we opened up with Snow Patrol, song called Chasing Cars from an album called Eyes Open. And that was released in June 2006. And Snow Patrol is a Northern Irish alternative rock band. The lead singer is Gary Lightbody, and he's the one who wrote that song. And in between there, we heard The Fray, You Found Me, from their second studio album. All righty, we're going to take it down a little bit here. It's getting close to midnight, so the next few songs will be gentle, easy, and don't want to put you out yet. If you can hang in there for another 20 minutes or so, that would be great. So we will be back in a minute after a few short announcements.
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0: thank you for staying up late tonight. My name's Dave Figueroa, and you're listening to It's Our Thing. And we opened up that last set with Here, There, and Everywhere from the Beatles Revolver album. And then after that, Sailing to Philadelphia, Mark Knopfler. And that was the album. The album was called Sailing to Philadelphia. I forgot. I didn't realize that, or just forgot that James Taylor is also singing on that song as well. And we played James Taylor, Copperline, from New Moonshine. A couple short breaks here, and then we are going to have to wind it down. I don't want to go, but I have to go.
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0: Sorry, Steve, I had to cut that just a little short, but that was a great way to end our show tonight. Are You There? That was Are You There by Dionne Warwick. And then prior to that, we heard Jimmy Webb, The Moon is a Harsh Mistress, and then Dan Fogelberg. All right, good night.
1: 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And 106.7 W294BQ Easton, Pennsylvania. WDVR's live broadcast day has ended, but the WDVR Overnight Jukebox will keep you company with a mix of music for your overnight listening pleasure. 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
0: You'll find it best. Who knows, someday you may get the coat and the vest.
2: If you're seeking gladness, I will show you how. Look on.

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Many fields have I bought, and with my own hands have I planted vineyards. With the fruits of my labors, I have reached out to the poor. Before the light of day, I have risen to feed my household. And my husband is known in the gates when he sits among the elders of the land. My price is far above rubies, but for love, trust, and respect will I gladly share my gifts, and willingly will I work for good, but not for evil, as long as he remembers that I am the rib.

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1: Well, here I sit by the window of this big old lonely mansion, looking out over the Smokies and owning everything I can see. 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

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The gang's all here for a jamboree. 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You're just in time for an all-star show. 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

If you like a guitar played with swing in a Western style, it's quite the thing. Just set you down and take a deep breath, cause Johnny's gonna beat that thing to death. Now we got a boy who really rocks when he puts the pressure on that old squeeze box. Pedro happens to be his name. He's bound for glory and loads of fame. You gotta have fiddling on a Western show, so here come the boys with the fiddles and bows. There's Rex and Harry and Cactus too, and there just ain't much that they can't do.

On the old string bass, we got Deuce Spriggins. If you listen close, you're gonna hear him a-digging, beating out hot licks by the score, so turn him loose and let's hear some more. Now, there just ain't nothing with more appeal than a cowboy band with electric steel. He'll slide that thing along the string till you get the feeling you just gotta sing. Now put it all together in what you got. You got a Western band that's really hot. So come on, gang, let's tear it down. Show the ragtime boys how to paint the town.

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children, I'm confessing that I'm crazy over you. 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
1: I pledge allegiance to the flag of the United States of America and to the republic for which it stands, one nation, under God, indivisible, with liberty and justice for all.

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I'm Jake from Tinicum, your host, and welcome to Wednesdays here on listener-supported WDVR-FM. Glad to have you with us this morning. Hope you had a wonderful week, a wonderful holiday, and a nice holiday. Active day on Friday, not so much Saturday. But as long as you got out and did something, saw some fireworks, had some fun. As long as that went on, great. Tough morning getting in here this morning. Road closures, all kinds of deer in the road. A lot of deer in the road today. It's the time of the year where when I come in, there's just a ton of deer on the road. It's makes things slow. Got here about 10, 15 minutes later than I like to. Had to hustle and bustle around to get things set up, and here we are. Like nothing happened. Big weekend coming up this weekend for everybody. There's lots of stuff going on in a 5-mile radius. I might as well do the CBB, the Community Bulletin Board announcements now, get it out of my head because it's all rattling around up there. I mean, Frenchtown is going to have their Bastille Day this weekend. That's going to be on Sunday, July 12th from 11 to 6. It's a French-themed celebration, features artisan market in Sunbeam Park, live music and performances. Roving characters like Marie Antoinette, a magician, and a server race where waiters dash down the field to serve their imaginary diners. It's Sunday, July 12th from 11 to 6. Across the river and down the road a couple of miles is the Tinicum Art Festival. Saturday and Sunday. Saturday from 10 to 6, Sunday from 10 to 5. That's on River Road there. Admission $10 adults, $1 children under 6. All kinds of artisans, music. Our own Fuzzy's going to be playing there at some point. Hopefully he'll check in with me later today, tell me what time he's going to be on the air. Or not on the air, but on the stage. There's music throughout the entire weekend that you're going to enjoy. I think that Big Chill, I think, is coming this year. That's a big, big, very popular band in our area. And if you're tired of that, then you can win a little bit of a quieter time. You can go just a couple more miles down the road to the Stover Mill Gallery. We're starting a new artist. We started a new artist there this weekend past. Yaz Zigal is at the Stover Mill Gallery this month. He's from Chalfon, and his exhibit, Bucks County Vista, focuses on the stunning local landscape and works of oil and watercolor. And that exhibit is open from 1 to 5. On weekends through July and August, first week in August. And that gallery is located at 852 River Road. So, hey, you do Bastille Day for a little bit, come across the river, do the art festival for a little bit, buzz on down the road to the Stover Mill Gallery or vice versa, you could do those. Then take advantage of one of the fine eating establishments in the area. They get the Golden Pheasant down the road a little bit and stuff. There's lots of restaurants in Frenchtown. You can go down to Point Pleasant, Dharma Bums, Booze, all kinds of places. Lots of things to do Saturday. And let's take a look at what that, or Sunday rather, and Saturday, if you want to split it up. Let's take a look at what the weather's going to be this weekend, what it is right now. Right now, it is 62 degrees and clear skies out there. Just a beautiful morning. Absolutely beautiful. It's worth getting up for. Today's going to be patchy fog before 8 a.m., otherwise mostly sunny, high near 83. Doesn't get much better than that. A north wind, which is fresh. Tonight, partly cloudy with a low around 66. Wind shifting to the southwest, though, that means a little bit more humidity. Tomorrow, showers and thunderstorms likely, mainly after 2 p.m. Most otherwise, partly sunny with a high near 84. Thursday night, showers and thunderstorms likely before 11 p.m., then a slight chance of showers between 11 p.m. and 2 a.m. So it's cloudy, then gradually becoming partly cloudy, low around 68. Friday, showers are likely, and possibly a thunderstorm after 2 p.m. I don't know what the art festival would be without a thunderstorm rolling through at some point. Partly sunny with a high near 88, west wind 5 to 10 miles per hour. We're going to be setting up a lot of the art festival Friday morning. I'll be over there doing that. Friday night, showers and thunderstorms likely before 11 p.m. And then Saturday, well, this is when it gets great. Mostly sunny with a high near 84. Sunday, sunny with a high near 84. Go out and enjoy all the activity this weekend in the area because there's plenty of it.
plenty of it. I will be at the art festival. I'll be all over the place. Mostly in the art barn downstairs. I host there a little bit. I got to go to the gate and welcome people in. And, of course, I'll be at the WDVR tent, which will be in the vicinity of the art barn. Not that main path when you go in. There's a stone path, and usually they're up there on the left as you get to the barn. So, a lot of information, but you can check out most of it at our website, wdvrfm.org. And click the community bulletin board button and you can see a lot of that stuff. Well, that's a lot of talking. It's already late. So let's get started with the music for this morning. I got all kinds of stuff going on today. We're going to start out with an oldie but goodie. Nice little quiet tune from a band called It's a Beautiful Day, which it's going to be today.

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2: There we go. Well, that was one busy half hour. Let's go over what happened that last hour, half hour. We started out with It's a Beautiful Day with White Bird. We took a little break. After that, we had White Rabbit, nice cover by Molly Tuttle from an album called Into the Wild. Followed that with Gimme Shelter from the Rolling Stones' Let It Bleed album. Opening tune of that. Imagine just getting that album, and I remember it, getting the album at the record store, bringing it home, breaking it open the plastic, putting it on the turntable, and I heard that. Excellent. And we finished out with the Argentinian band Ratones Paranoicos, loosely translated Paranoid Mice, with a tune called Juana de Arco. Excuse me if I've messed up the pronunciation there. My Spanish a little rusty. In fact, my Spanish is non-existent. Got a few emails here. Doug from the Crock Block checking in. Couple of great shots of Mickey. He's enjoying the cooling temperatures. Yes, I did see the 200 Row shows in New Hope. It was down in New Hope till quite late Friday night. Fellow DJ Steve Misa checking in. He's going to be filling in for Mike O today. Mike O's got some great travel plans for the next few weeks. I'll be covering for him on July 22nd. So stay tuned for Steve Misa. He's going to be doing a show based on numbers. Songs with numbers in the title. I could think of a few good ones, but we'll let Steve do that for you. It's got a good question here, though. Frenchtown is closing their main street for Bastille Day. How do you get to cross the river to the Tinicum Arts Festival? I would go north to Milford, about 3 miles, cross in Milford and come back down. A little bit of a pain, but well worth the trip. But that's the way I would do it. The only other way to do it, you got to go all the way down to, I guess, Stockton and cross in Stockton and come up. But that's a much longer trip. Certainly the Milford Bridge is the better option. So that's how you would get there. From there, do that old joke that they had up. You can't get there from here. Well, you can get there. So hope to see you on this weekend. Steve, I'll be there a lot. I'll be there a lot. And I said, Fuzzy, hopefully Fuzzy will check in and tell me when he's going to be there. I should know. And I had the schedule at home and I could not find it last night. So John from Tinicum checking in. Yeah, I'm watching for the deer. And he reminds me about a road update. I got detoured this morning coming in on River Road. For some reason, Route 32 is closed, going southbound at least. Right around, where did I have to turn? Old Ferry Road. That's where I had to turn. It's right at Old Ferry Road. It's closed. And I don't know where it's closed if you're coming northbound because, well, I went around it. So it took me about 10 extra minutes to get in here today. So asking about the tomatoes, the gardens. If you want to find out about that, I will be here this afternoon with a couple other DJs. Tom Lombardo will be here. And Sean from his show. Oh, I can never remember the title. Oh, it's a local show with local artists. I can't remember the title of any shows anymore. I feel like, well, never mind. I won't go into that comparison. He does the show called Surround Sounds on Sundays 5 to 7, where he features all local artists. He's going to be here with me and Phil and Carl, and we're going to be talking about our gardens this afternoon. But my tomatoes are doing pretty good. Everything's doing pretty good. But then I have a watering system in my garden and elevated beds and, you know, amended soils. So it's doing very well. I got beets the size of, well, they're about the size of a tennis ball now already. So I got to start eating those guys up. And Paul from Warrington checking in. Glad to hear from you all. All right. Let's get back to the music. We are going to start this next half hour with some North Mississippi All-Stars.

0: That's Grateful Dead. That's from a vinyl copy I had to bring in today because I had trouble finding it electronically. I don't have an electronic copy. It's from a vinyl copy of Steal Your Face. Again, sounding very good here. A little skip on it at home, a little jump, a little hop. I don't know what you'd call it. It wasn't exactly a skip, but something didn't belong there. But these turntables track a little heavier, so sounded good here. And before that, we had Meet Me in the City from the North Mississippi All-Stars. World Boogie is coming. I tell you, today is running so well in the studio. I'm feeling very relaxed. Very, very relaxed. Hope you're all having a good day out there. I realized I forgot to mention the email. It's nice that some of these listeners did have the email in their file and know what to do. But the email is wdbrhost@comcast.net. Love to hear from y'all. Phone number here is 609-397-1620, extension 5. I am live in Studio B today. So you can try to give me a call, but sometimes I'm a little tied up. Sometimes I'm sitting here trying to do some calculations. I've mentioned it many times before. Math and I are not friendly. We're not on friendly terms. Anyway, moving along, I think it's time for us to step into the kitchen here. See what's going on. Yep, they're ready. We're going to go ahead and start the breakfast platter. It's a little bit early. On the menu for this morning's breakfast platter, maybe take a little break before that. Let's take a little station break first. We got time for that.
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0: Another one of our programs takes place in a restaurant atmosphere, the Bourbon Street Bistro. And, of course, we have the cafe on Fridays with Chris Poe. And right now we're in Jake's Diner, and we're getting ready for breakfast. And we're going to be serving up some goose for breakfast this morning. Some live goose at that. Live at Radio City Music Hall. Goose.

0: Thank you so much, everybody. We're going to get off the stage and let Goose do their thing. So stick around for Goose.
1: That was Goose live at Radio City Music Hall. That is the 6 hours of music. I was looking at it the other night and, you know, I was saying, well, it shows two discs on there. I got an electronic copy of it, but I use a streaming service. I pulled it off of that this time and it shows two discs, but it's 6 hours of music. It must be MP3s even on the CDs. I don't know. Because putting 6 hours of music on these two CDs, that's kind of a squeeze. Anyway, those are the technical musings that go through my head once in a while. That I don't know if you ever think about things like that. Anyway, you're listening to the Breakfast at Jake's program with me, Jake from Tinicum. I'm here every Wednesday from 6 to 8 a.m. here on listener-supported WDBR-FM. We're going to be heading into the top of the hour in just a few moments. Got some barley juice with some pipes. Take you out to the top of the hour. If you want to get a hold of me, you can at 609-397-1620, extension number 5. 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Daniel has done such. Good to hear from you this morning, Daniel. This concert you're talking about, unfortunately, I will be at the beach house that day. So I saw that one and I was thinking of going to that one, but I got to go to the beach. Just once in a while, I got to get to the beach. Water's like 70-something degrees down there now. That's just right for Jake to put his toes, maybe even his whole body under the water there at the ocean. All right, we'll catch you at the top of the hour, after the top of the hour at 7:03. Meanwhile, barley juice with more pipes.

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Welcome back, everybody, to Breakfast at Jake's with me, Jake from Tinicum, your host. And welcome to those who sleep in all the way till 7 o'clock in the morning. 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Great to have you with us here at listener-supported WDVR-FM. Looking at, let's go ahead, get right into the weather. Why not? We're looking at a few beautiful days and one day that's sketchy, but that's okay. Today, patchy fog before 8 a.m. Well, it's probably pretty clear out there now. That sun has been beating on my back for a good hour or so. And it's going to be high near 83 with northeast winds. So it's going to be a pretty nice day today. Partly cloudy with a low around 66 tonight. It's good sleeping weather. Throw the windows open. Thursday, showers and thunderstorms are likely mainly after 2 p.m. That's good because I've got an early round of golf tomorrow. Nice to get that in. High near 84. Thursday night, showers and thunderstorms are likely. Then a slight chance of showers between 11 and p.m. and 2 a.m. Cloudy, then becoming partly cloudy with a low around 68 Thursday night. Friday, showers are likely and possibly a thunderstorm after 2 p.m. Partly sunny with a high near 88. Friday night, showers and thunderstorms likely before 11 p.m. and then a slight chance of showers between 11 and 2 a.m., mostly cloudy with a low around 65. And then the weekend is shaping up to be absolutely beautiful. Saturday, mostly sunny, high near 84. Saturday night, partly cloudy, low around 62. And Sunday, sunny with a high near 84. And Sunday night, partly cloudy with a low around 63. And looking into next week, taking a quick peek. Looks like it's going to be sunny next week from the beginning of the week and getting a little warmer, but not outrageous like it was last week. So typical summer weather, it looks like, for the next foreseeable future, 6-7 days. Of course, that's as good as they can guess it, I guess. It's looking better than it was. It's supposed to be rainy on Saturday this time, and there's lots going on this weekend and Sunday in particular, Bastille Day in Frenchtown, Art Festival in Tinicum, and there's an art show down at the Art Gallery down there. So yeah, lots to do in a 5-mile radius on Sunday. So take it all in or break it up, but enjoy. I'm hoping that Steve Meese isn't going to play this one later, but I'm pretty sure he's gonna. But it's a good song, so we can listen to it twice in a morning. I was looking at this one. I don't play much Springsteen, but I'm going to today because this is an appropriate one. I probably should have played this last week. Bruce Springsteen from Wild Innocent East Street Shuffle, 4th of July, Asbury Park. Oh, I've been reminded I need to mention the website. You should check in on our website, wdvrfm.org. All sorts of great stuff on there. You've got the shop there with some apparel. There's the community bulletin board that you can check out. And there's also the donate button, which we always appreciate when people press that and throw a little money in the tip jar. So take some time, visit our website. There's also things like pictures of the DJs. There's our newsletter, all sorts of other things there that you can look at. Lots of interaction going on that website. So give it a shot. Give it a look. All right, let's get on with it. Bruce Springsteen, 4th of July, Asbury Park.

0: Stephen Stills from Manassas. I thought about bringing both of those vinyls in today, too, but I'm still recovering from that hour of final work I did earlier in the year. In the month, actually. I think it was last month now. Anyway, a few weeks ago, I did an hour's worth of vinyl, and that's a lot of shuffling back and forth and pushing buttons. Last week, I forgot to switch over the source button. And couldn't get my vinyl in the air, but it all figured out this week. Everything's running very smooth this week. Almost makes me suspicious. Anyway, we have How Far from Manassas there from Stephen Stills, and then 4th of July, Asbury Park, Sandy from Bruce Springsteen's Wild, The Innocent, and the East Street Shuffle. Might hear that again later. I wouldn't mind hearing that again later. Special guest DJ Steve Misa coming in for Mike O this week, and he's going to be doing a show with numbers in the title, and that certainly has one. And it's a great one, so I wouldn't be surprised if we'll hear that one a little later, too. That'd be excellent. Going to cover a couple of station announcements here, and we'll be right back.
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2: Hi, this is Mandy Hammerstein. 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He just may surprise your ear, because with Andy's Music Mix, you never know what you might hear.
0: All right. And as I mentioned earlier, I will be in the studio later today with Phil and Carl, along with Tom Lombardo from the Two for the Road show, Monday mornings from 6 to 8 a.m., and also Sean. And he does the Surround Sound show with local new artists and music and such. And Sean will be here today. And I heard that he's a little overwhelmed by his garden. I don't know where I heard that, but somewhere along the line I heard it. We'll see if we can't get him a little bit less intimidated by all those plants. Plants are tough to... They're tough to train sometimes, but like I said, everything's looking pretty good so far. I had some nice grape tomatoes getting ready to pluck, but the heavy rains caused them to explode. That's one of the problems you have with tomatoes. If they're about ripe or they've got some color to them and it rains like it did the last couple days, they end up sucking up a lot of water and blowing themselves up. So there's a little garden tip for you. If you've got some tomatoes that are about ready to pick or it's starting to get some good color and you see heavy rains coming, it's best to pick those tomatoes and let them ripen somewhere else other than the vine, because they'll certainly split. Just a little garden tip. Those kinds of things you'll hear this afternoon, I'm sure, on Into the Garden. So look forward to seeing you all then. But until then, we've got some music to play. Pretenders, live.

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People tell me it's a sin to know and feel too much within. I still believe she was my twin.

0: Hey Man. Like, that was real groovy. Groovy cut from Steppenwolf's At Your Birthday Party. Hope you dug on that, man. Jumping back into the 60s on that. Excellent time for music. Simple Twist of Fate from Bob Dylan's Blood on the Tracks. We opened that up with The Pretenders, Message of Love, live from Philadelphia. It's in my folder, my personal folder of live material from questionable sources. We'll leave it at that. Going to go into the bottom of the hour right now. I'll be right back.
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2: 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Sundays from 1 to 3, it's the place to be.
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0: Yes, and although volunteer fire departments need your contributions of monies, that always helps. It's your contribution of time that's very important to them also. The volunteer crews are getting very small. If you don't support them that way, municipalities and boroughs, they have to provide fire protection, so they will go to professional services. And that costs a ton of money. So do your best to support them, both just being fire police and what have you, or even manning the trucks and going out to put some fires out. Appreciate all the efforts of those volunteers in keeping us safe in our communities. At reasonable prices, I might add, just your donations. So when the fund drive thing comes, put a little money in for them also. And if you can help them out with your time, do so. All right, we're heading into the last half hour here. You can still get a hold of me at Breakfast at Jake's with an email, wdvrhost@comcast.net. Heard from Gail this morning now, and Mike. Mike O checked in here. Morning, Mike. Glad to hear you're listening in. I'm looking forward to Steve also this morning. Not that I don't look forward to Mike, but you know, sometimes a little change of routine's good. We're going to have that with Mike for the next couple weeks. He's got a lot of extensive family traveling and visiting to do, and hope he enjoys himself and is safe. And we'll be more than happy to fill his shoes for at least one show, but doing theme shows is tough. I got one in mind. It's actually going to, my themes thing is actually going to go over both Breakfast at Jake's and Loose Threads. So I got a theme show that encompasses 4 hours in a couple of weeks. And I'll be broadcasting that remotely, most likely, from the beach house. So that should be fun. It's going to be a fun morning in a couple of weeks. But we're not there yet. We're still at this week. We're heading into the last half hour. Going to open it up with some Stray Cats. Oh, wait. Community Bulletin Board. Ding, ding, ding, ding, ding. Wait a minute. Next Saturday, July 18th, from 6 p.m. to 8 p.m., the Friends of the Delaware Canal are having a fundraiser at Booze Brewing Company and Tavern in Point Pleasant, PA. Tickets are $75, which includes food, two drinks, and music by The Big Chill, who will be at the Art Festival this weekend. And you can hear about the town's history and brewery while enjoying the old firehouse setting. That is a nice little place to go to. Details and tickets online at fodc.org. And again, you can find this information and other information about many other things going on this weekend, next weekend, and some beyond at our website, wdvrfm.org. All right, let's head into the second half hour. Let's get it started with some Stray Cats.

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2: It's a trip. It's got a funky beat, and I can bug out to it.
3: All right. Certainly does have a funky beat. Lay Down Sally before that little break from Eric Clapton's Slow Hand album. And before that, we had The Night Boat from Duran Duran's debut album, self-titled. And we opened up that set with You Don't Believe Me from the Stray Cats. We're running low on time here right now, getting near to the last little segment. I got a couple of songs I want to squeeze in, so let's get right to them. You have been listening to the Breakfast at Jake's program with me, Jake from Tinicum, here every Wednesday from 6 to 8 a.m. on listener-supported WDVR-FM. Just got to get that announcement in once in a while. Let's go ahead and get this day. Let's go ahead and run these little cover from the Butthole Surfers.

0: Eagles with The Last Resort. And it's the last resort for us, too, because I'm out of time. We're ready to check out here. I got a busy afternoon, and hope you all have a great week this week. Be safe. Has a couple of late check-ins here. John Fuzzy checking in. Said he'll be there 3:30 to 5:30 on Saturday tomorrow at the Arts Festival. So check in for that. Porch Time Pete checking in. Great to see here from you, Porch Time. I got to talk to you about something later. I will do that. And Debbie. This sounds like a new check-in. I don't remember Debbie from Hamilton checking in before. Like the Duran Duran. I like that album too. Bought it when it was brand new. Still have it in vinyl at home. Again, check out Fuzzy at the Arts Festival. That's a great band to listen to. And I will see you there, hopefully, this Saturday and Sunday. Until then, and until next week, until this afternoon on the Garden Show, I will see you. Have a great day and a great week.
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And today's theme, we'll be playing songs with numbers in the title. Got that idea from all of the 4th of July songs last week. And boy, there are a lot of them. I could have done a 5-hour show just with one in the title. You know, when you consider no one, someone, everyone, there's hundreds and hundreds of songs. But I narrowed it down, and should be a fun show. Currently in beautiful downtown Surgeonsville, it's 64 degrees. Today, sunny and 84. Tonight, partly cloudy and 66. Tomorrow, Thursday, sunny and 85, and then showers and thunderstorms move in the afternoon. Friday, same deal, sunny and 88 in the morning, and then in the afternoon, showers and thunderstorms roll through. And then Saturday and Sunday look so nice, sunny and in the 80s. If you'd like to send me an email, you can do that, wdvrhost@comcast.net. Let's start off with this one that has three numbers in the title here on Loose Threads.

Is it getting better? Or do you feel the same?

Have you come here for forgiveness? Have you come to raise the dead? Have you come here to play Jesus to the lepers in your head?

This is Steve Misa filling in for Mike O today on Loose Threads, where our theme is playing songs with numbers in the title. All three of those were from a best of collection. These three words from Stevie Wonder, the Stevie Wonder song book. Before that, one from Johnny Cash off of Unearth, the best of Cash on American. And Chicago kicked off the music today, 25 or 6 to 4 from the best of Chicago. Let's go with some Led Zeppelin. They had a couple of songs with numbers in the title. Let's go with this one from Physical Graffiti here on Loose Threads.

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9: And that was the Tuesday lineup from the end of Loose Threads all the way into the evening. Not necessarily in order. It was yesterday. But that's okay. You got it, right? You got it. If you want to know what the schedule is, you can always go to the website, WDVRFM.org, and the whole lineup program schedule is out there. In that last set, Joe Walsh with Funk 49 took that off of his best of. I'm One from The Who off of Quadrophenia. Man, Keith Moon's drumming just is so good on that album. And 10 Years Gone from Led Zeppelin off of Physical Graffiti. Let's do some live Yes next. They have a couple of songs with numbers in the title. Let's go with Going for the One here on Loose Threads.

This is Loose Threads here on WDVR, where our theme today is songs with numbers in the title. And that was The Beatles for No One from Revolver. Bryan Adams before that recorded live at the Hammersmith Odeon in 1985 with the Summer of 69 off of Reckless. And Yes kicked off that set with Going for the One live recorded in 2020 off of the Royal Affair Tour album. Want to say hey to a few folks checking in this morning. Mary Ann checking in. Always great to hear from you. Kevin checking in. Love the Led Zeppelin. Steve and Kairu from Wyalusing. Great to hear from you. Jake from Breakfast at Jake's. Also digging the Led Zeppelin on his ride home from his fantastic show that he did this morning, Breakfast at Jake's. And Cindy and Russ checking in. Their request is coming up. Also heard from Irene from Hawthorne and Rob and Sue from Glen Rock. Lauren from Dallas Town. Jen, Greg, Casey, and RJ from Dallas Town. And Roy and Carol from Orlando checking in. Lots of folks checking in this morning. Great to hear from everybody. Here's some Springsteen.

That's four strong wins from Neil Young off of Comes a Time. One Less Set of Footsteps, Jim Croce. She's the One from Springsteen. And we're coming to the top of the hour break. Be right back. Still alive.

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7: And we're back. Welcome to Loose Threads, the show where we string together playlists of fun, interesting, and sometimes silly things that great songs have in common. Today's theme is songs with numbers in the title, that I got the idea from all the 4th of July songs last week. This is Steve Misa sitting in for Mike O today. I'm usually on the Tuesday sessions playing rock's deep tracks, covers, demos, live versions, rare versions, alternate versions, and more. And I'm on Country Comfort on Saturday mornings playing country, bluegrass, and Americana. So check those shows out. Always fun. It is currently 64 degrees in Surgeonsville today. Sunny and 84. Tonight, partly cloudy and 66. Looks like a beautiful day today. Tomorrow, Thursday, sunny and 85. And then showers and thunderstorms move in the afternoon. Friday, same deal. Sunny and 88 with afternoon showers and thunderstorms. And then Saturday and Sunday, sunny and in the 80s. Looks like a great weekend. Hey, heard from a few more folks checking in. Paul checking in. Mary Ann. Kevin. DJ Kathleen checking in. Great to hear from you. Furman checking in. And Mike O listening to the show. Great to hear from you, Mike. He gave it his stamp of approval so far. Hope I don't mess that up in the second hour. Honestly, this is a really fun show to do. Fun putting the playlist together. If you want to send me an email, you can do that, wdvrhost@comcast.net. And we're going to start this hour with one of my favorite Robert Plant solo tunes here on Loose Threads.

This is Steve Misa filling in for Maiko today on Loose Threads, where today's theme is songs with numbers in their title. That was the James Gang with Funk number 48. So I played Funk 49 from Joe Walsh earlier, but did you know there was a Funk number 48 as well? I don't know what happened to Funks 1 through 47, but if they're out there, I will find them. That's from an album called Your Album. The Magnificent Seven before that, from The Clash, off of The Essential Clash. And Burning Down One Side from Robert Plant from Nine Lives. I want to say hey to Sarah from Titusville checking in. Great to hear from you this morning. Let's go with something that has more of a summer feel to it. From an artist from Woodstock, New York, called Forrest Sun, which is his actual name. His parents were hippies that were left over from the Woodstock era. And so here's Forrest Sun here on Loose Threads.

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1: And this is Steve Misa filling in for Mike O today on Loose Threads, where today's theme is songs with numbers in their title. Hey, just a couple of notes on that past bottom of the hour break. Rivertown Rambler DJ Fuzzy will be performing at the Tinicum Arts Festival tomorrow from 3:30 to 5:30. So if you're over there, check him out with his band. And also stop by the WDVR tent at the Tinicum Arts Festival if you're going there on Saturday. Also want to say hey to David and Judith from the MFA Gallery in Frenchtown. Thank you for checking in. Here are the Eagles on Loose Threads.

And this is Loose Threads here on WDVR with today's theme, Songs with Numbers in Their Title. That was 7 Days from Sting off of 10 Sumner's Tales. Before that, Just One Look from Linda Ronstadt. One of These Nights, the title track off of that album from the Eagles. And I forgot to announce the set before that, the Indigo Girls off of Swampophilia with Power of Two. A song requested by Cindy and Russ, Seven Spanish Angels from Willie Nelson and Ray Charles. Got that off of the Essential Willie Nelson. And Forest Sun, 20 Toes in the Sand from the album For the Story. And that catches us up. Here's some Clapton.

And that's the way we're going to finish out today's Loose Threads. Similar to the way we started with Chicago. 25 or 6 to 4 was the song we started with today, and that was questions 67 and 68 from Chicago. Took that off their best of. A request from Sue from Glen Rock, 39 from Queen. That was a live version off of Live Killers. And Five Long Years from Clapton from his album, Nothing But the Blues. Well, thanks for joining me for today's Loose Threads. Been a blast. Such a good show. Catch me Saturday morning on Country Comfort, 7 to 9 a.m., and then on the Tuesday sessions every Tuesday from 6 to 9 a.m. I'm also filling in for Porch Time Pete this Sunday on Folk Fusion from 1 to 3 p.m. It's a fun week. It really is. It's so much fun to try to grab the vibe of a show somebody else has perfected. And, you know, you don't ever hit it, but you try to come close. And hopefully I did that today. Be sure to stay tuned for Rhythm and Groove with Jimmy Breeze coming up next from 10 to noon. Make it a great day today. And One Way Out is going to take us out today from the Allman Brothers. This is the instrumental rehearsal version here on Loose Threads. 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

Thank you for that. David Smith, Ain't Got No Time. A little rockabilly. What is it? More like country and blues kind of mixed together. That was released in 1962. David Smith. Hey, welcome to the show. I am Jimmy Rees, your DJ radio host, and this is Rhythm and Groove right here in WDVR. I am broadcasting live from the Loft Studio here in Upper Bucks, bringing you some music. We're gonna first explore the rock genre with four distinct styles plus some bluesy funk before we get to the bottom of the hour music segment, which is Undercover. Going to hear some cool renditions of songs that you know. Then we'll cruise up the top of the hour, get a little mix of alt rock, and we will get down with some intricate work on the double bass, and that's going to be a treat. Like always, if you want something to say, you can send it an email to your host at wdvrhost@comcast.net. Looking forward to seeing what you got to say. We're going to get on some more music. We're going to get into that rock music, matter of fact. Here's some roots rock. Jake LaBolt's Hobo on a Passenger Train on WDVR.

That was Seven Horse, Answer the Bell. Good tune, kind of a dystopian blues rock if you ask me. Before that, Mitch Granger with A Strong Woman, kind of a blues and roots, kind of a mix. Hey, gotta let you know it is time, whether you wanted to hear it or not, for the National Weather Service forecast discussion for the WDVR listening area. So it looks like the key message is sunshine returns for today with light winds and highs generally in the low to mid-80s. Rounds of showers and thunderstorms return Thursday through at least Friday as a cold front approaches and crosses into the region. There'll be some scattered showers and thunderstorms that may linger into Saturday for portions of the area before the drier conditions return by Sunday. So that's it. That's what we're getting. And today is going to be a beautiful day, and hopefully you get a chance to enjoy. Okay, we're going to get into something I'm calling Rhythm and Soul. Here's Eli Paperboy Reed with Your Sins Will Find Out on WDVR.

0: Ronnie Baker Brooks. Give the baby anything the baby wants. Those of you have a little child in your arms know exactly what he's talking about. Before that, Eli Paperboy Reed, Your Sins Will Find Out. Hey, stick around. We're going to have Undercover coming up right after this.
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0: 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Oh, once again, it is time for Undercover. We're going deep undercover, playing cool cover songs that from the classic rock era. So we're going to get down right into it. So listen to this.

that finishes up Undercover, classic rock cover songs. Let's see, we had Creedence Clearwater Revival with their rendition of I Put a Spell on You. It was originally done in 1956 by Screamin' Jay Hawkins. Before that, I'd Rather Be Blind, Crippled and Crazy, as by Doyle Bramball. His version, original, was from 1973, O.V. Wright. And Give Me One Reason, that was from a 1995 release from Tracy Chapman. Remember that song? We had Lee Ritner's Six String Theory, their rendition. And on this song, you might have heard that Robert Cray, and that was John Bonamassa on, or Joe Bonamassa on guitar. What a powerful rendition that was. Well, listen, it is time to let everybody know that WDVR is your community radio station. And as a service to our community, we go ahead and read our community bulletin board. We have today, Wednesday, July 8th at 2:30 this afternoon at the historic Huntington County Courthouse on Main Street in Flemington, there will be a reenactment of the second public reading of the Declaration of Independence. It'll be presented by the Huntington 300th and the Huntington County Cultural and Heritage Commission. That's at the Huntington County Courthouse, right there in the front steps on Main Street in Flemington, 2 o'clock this afternoon. So on your way over there, make sure you got WDVR tuned on your radio. Okay, we're going to get into some alt-rock. Here's Fish with A Sample in a Jar on WDVR.

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Thank you for that. CC Datic with Stealing All Day. Kind of a distinct style and blend of rock, blues, and zydeco. What do you think? Hey, welcome to hour two of Rhythm and Groove. I am Jimmy Breeze, your DJ radio host, and I am broadcasting live from the Loft Studio here in Upper Bucks. Well, welcome to the show. I have more Rock That Rock music here on the first half of the hour here. We'll get into a rock block and a little roots rock and some folk rock and even some garage pop. I'll take us to the bottom of the hour music set where it's going to be most classic rock. That's right. I have three for you. Actually, I have four for you from the year 1970. And then we will cruise up the top of the hour with some soul rock, jazz rock, and some funk kind of all mixed together. Like always, if you got something to say, you can send an email to wdvrhost@comcast.net. Be looking out for that. Oh, well, it's going to be the rock block coming up next. Here's the Sheepdogs with I've Got a Hole in My Where My Heart Should Be on WDVR.

Thank you for that. The Blue Stones, Be My Fire, wrapping up that rock block. Hey, listen, WDVR listeners, I know if you are in the our listening area, which is the Penn Jersey, Lower Delaware River, Rivertown, Serrani, and Highlands, this is for you. National weather forecast discussion for our area. Looks like the key message today is the sunshine returns for today with light winds and highs generally in the low to mid 80s. Rounds of showers and thunderstorms will return on Thursday through at least Friday as the cold front approaches and crosses into the region. Some scattered showers and thunderstorms may linger into Saturday for portions of the area before, and we get some drier conditions returning by Sunday. So this is your July weather brought to you by the National Weather Service. Okay, we're going to get into three different songs here. First one's going to be garage pop, roots rock, and then folk rock. Let me know what you think. Here's Tara Lightfoot kicking it off with Never Will on WDVR.

0: Thank you for that, Bobby Weir, Gonsville. Before that was the Wood Brothers, A Little Bit Broken, and Tara Lightfoot kicked it off with Never Will. Stick around for Most Classic Rock is coming up right after this.
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0: 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Or any other app you may have that plays music for you, streaming music. Hey, it is time for Most Classic Rock. I got some music that will lay the foundation of the classic rock genre. And this is all from the year 1970. That's right. So you're going to get your money's worth this time, people. Let's get on with it here on WDVR.

wrapping up most classic rock. That was the Steve Miller Band going to Mexico off our 1970 release, number 5. That was the name of the album. You might expect it was the 5th album. Before that, we heard from Badfinger, No Matter What. That was also, all these songs, all these most classic rock tunes are from 1970. So Badfinger, that was from their album No Dice. I wonder what finger they were talking about when they named themselves. And then Derek and the Dominoes with the Blue Bell-Bottom Blues. That was off of Layla and Other Assorted Love Songs. And the Beatles kicked it off with I Dig a Pony from its Let It Be album, which was recorded and filmed on the rooftop sessions back in 1969, but released in 70. And there you have it, most classic rock. Until next week, around 11:30-ish, we'll get some more. And I'm going to tell you right now, the WDVR is your community radio station as a public service to you. I want to read a community bulletin board reading here. Looks like Easton Heritage Days takes place this coming Saturday, July 11th. It's going to be in downtown Easton Heritage Day. It's going to be history exhibitors and demonstrations of old craft making. At 1 p.m. will be live music and a block party. Yeah, dig it. Heritage Day will be this Saturday, January 11th, from 9 a.m. to 10 p.m. So if you're in the area, check it out. And if you have a nonprofit community-focused event and happening within the WDVR listening area, get it to us. 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Check out the bulletin board page there, and you can submit your own to be read on air and posted. Well, how about that? So we're going to get into some soul rock. Here is J.J. Gray and Mofro with Orange Blossoms on WDVR.

Oh, listeners, it's time to get my sign-off here underway. Thanks to you for tuning in to Rhythm and Groove today. I really dug it. I think we got some places with that rock music. Explored a little funk. And of course, the most classic rock. I'll be back next Wednesday from 10 to noon to get your groove on. Until then, you can just tune into the other great WDVR radio programming. Like, what's coming up next is Under the Radar. Stick around for that at noon. Well, until then, until you see me next week, try to remember, live life, don't waste it. Everything will be all right.

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It is July 8th. My name's Eric. The show is Under the Radar. Happy to be broadcasting live in Studio A once again today. 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

0: Yes, and once again, good afternoon. 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
0: I don't know where that came from, but we're going to stop that right there. I think I hit something by accident. Anyway, I wanted to thank Jake, and Mike was not in today, but he had a good pinch hitter in form, Steve Misa, broadcasting a great show, playing the numbers game, and Jimmy Breeze, of course, with the rhythm and groove. And I understand Dave McBride's going to be in the Bourbon Street Bistro this afternoon, broadcasting live from Studio B, so I'm happy about that. All right, so let's get into the weather before we get into the music. It's currently 79 degrees. It's sunny with a high near 83, east wind around 5 miles per hour. Tonight, partly cloudy with a low around 66. Thursday, showers and thunderstorms likely mainly after 2 p.m., partly sunny with a high near 84, southwest wind 5 to 10 miles per hour. Chance of precipitation is 60%. Thursday night, showers and thunderstorms likely before 11 p.m., and then a slight chance of showers between 11 and 2 a.m. Cloudy and gradual clearing, becoming partly cloudy with a low around 68. Friday, showers likely and possibly a thunderstorm after 2 p.m. So it looks like possible thunderstorms all week long, but partly sunny and partly cloudy. And a high near 88 on Friday night. Some more showers possible with a low around 65. But Saturday, mostly sunny with a high near 84. Saturday night, partly cloudy with a low around 62. And the weekend looks pretty good with Sunday being sunny and high near 84 as well. So take that to the bank. Enjoy that. And now let's get into some music. I'm going to start it off with some Genesis.

Ah, I see what the problem is. There's something with my settings in my Spotify. So I'm going to have to fix that, I guess. Or I'm going to have to be real quick on the trigger here. So let's hear another song about Broadway.

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3: And I started that set off, beginning of my show, with The Lamb Lies Down on Broadway from Genesis from 1974. And that was the sixth studio album and the last one with Peter Gabriel as the lead singer. And then I followed that up with Broadway from the Goo Goo Dolls from 1998 on Warner Brothers Records. All right, we're going to travel about 2,900 miles to the west now. We're going to hear some songs featuring San Francisco.

0: 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And we have a phone number here, 609-397-1620, extension 5. Also, I'd like you to know that, wait a minute, Joel Gray just walked into the studio with Ed Sullivan.
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0: 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He just may surprise your ear, because with Andy's Music Mix, you never know what you might hear.
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3: Thank you for that bottom of the hour announcement there, Steve, and a nice show this morning. I was listening in, as I do most every morning. Hey, wanted to say a belated happy birthday to my oldest son, Graham. We celebrated over the weekend on the 4th of July, actually, and up in the Poconos, and had a really good time. Wanted to mention that, too. Right, I think things are hopefully back on track here. I had a little bit of a ghost in the machine, I think, but I think I've put him away for a while. Anyway, let me tell you what I played in that set. That was San Francisco. The first song was called San Francisco by the Mowglis from their album Waiting for the Dawn. And then I played Kid Charlemagne, a Steely Dan song, loosely inspired by LSD chemist Owsley Stanley. And a great Larry Carlton guitar solo on that song, by the way. And then San Francisco on the Ed Sullivan Show from Joel Grey, a little snippet there. And then Save Me San Francisco from the band Train. All right, with that in mind, my next set is designed around contemporary Christian lady rockers. So I've got, I think, three or four lined up for you. So let me know what you think. I'm going to start it off with a Christian lady rocker by the name of Emerson Day.

My name's Eric. The show's Under the Radar. Thank you, Marianne, and thank you, Daniel, for tapping into my email. And now back to the contemporary Christian artist Lady Rockers with two more. This is Barlow Girl.

0: Have you ever wanted to make a difference in a child's life? 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
1: 988 is the new three-digit dialing code that routes callers to the National Suicide Prevention Lifeline, now known as 988 Suicide and Crisis Lifeline. When people in emotional distress or suicidal crisis call, text, or chat 988, they'll connect with trained counselors who will listen, understand how their problems are affecting them, provide support, and connect them to resources if necessary. Studies have shown that callers feel less suicidal, less depressed, less overwhelmed, and more hopeful after speaking with a 988 Lifeline counselor.
2: All right. My name's Eric. The show is Under the Radar, and I had a nice comment from Mark. Hi, Mark. Glad you're listening once again this week. Thank you very much. Let me catch you up on my contemporary Christian lady rockers that I played four songs from. Started it off with Get Behind Me from Emerson Day from 2025. And then I followed that up with Need You Now from Plum. Also, that's her stage name, but her name is really Tiffany Arbuckle Lee from Curb Records. And that was from 2012. Followed that up with Never Alone from Barlow Girl. And Barlow Girl are three sisters, Elisa, Lauren, and Rebecca Barlow. And then finally, Rebel from Ann Wilson. No, not the Ann Wilson that you're thinking of, but another Ann Wilson. And it was her second studio release in 2024. So that rounds that up. I don't know, that probably won't become a regular thing, but I just wanted to turn you on to that because there was some really good studio work in all of those songs. If you had headphones on, you got to listen to that with headphones on. So if you want to go back and check our archives, do that and put your headphones on and crank it up. I think it'll move you in certain ways. All right, let's get back to the music now. My name's Eric. Show's Under the Radar, and this is Al Stewart.

All right, two songs there. 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That's WPNJ. You could stream us at WDVRFM.org. And I'm rapidly approaching the top of the hour, so I'm going to take you up there. That was On the Border from the Year of the Cat, Al Stewart, 1976. And then a song from the American-influenced bluegrass band, a folk band from Duluth, Minnesota, Trampled by Turtles, a song called The Middle. And this is Missing Vassar by Ricky Skaggs. Now, I'll see you on the other side.

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6: The Bucks County SPCA has a tip line for reporting animal cruelty throughout Bucks County. It's 844-772-2847. 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
7: And I'm back on the air. My name's Eric. The show is Under the Radar, and I've got some nice emails that are coming in today from Mark and Marianne and Daniel. Thank you for listening, everybody else, too. I know I don't always get emails from everybody, but usually Greg and Marge are listening, Philip and Sandy, Monty and Cody, Dave up in Windsor, New York. So Marianne, I already said Marianne. So, hey, everybody that's out there listening, you know who you are. And I really appreciate the fact that you do listen, you do comment, and I get to see you every once in a while when I can show up at some of our events. I'm looking outside right now, and it looks beautiful. The sun's out. It's a pleasant temperature, I imagine. I think it's around 80 degrees right now. I don't have the weather in front of me, but I have the window, and I like it like that. I'll be getting out this afternoon and having some fun in my backyard, I think. Anyway, that doesn't happen yet. I still got time here, and I'm going to start the song. I'm going to start the set off with a song that Steve Tyler said it was a country song, but they just Aerosmithed it. So let me see if you agree.

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3: All right. Well, we have some visitors in the studio today, and I'm going to go out and be able to maybe greet them in a little bit. But first, I wanted to tell you what I played there. Quite a variety of voices there in the last four songs. Started it off with Crying from Steve Tyler and Aerosmith's album Get a Grip. Followed that up with Crying in the Rain from the Everly Brothers. Followed that up with Crying by Roy Orbison. And then Eric Burdon and the Animals, I'm Crying. And that was their first original composition released as a single. Their original composition, because House of the Rising Sun is kind of considered a traditional English folk song, and of course that went to number one as soon as it was released. But their first original composition was released as a single, was I'm Crying from 1965. All right, we're going to get into some music now. We were crying, but now we're going to be doing some laughing.

The Bo Brummels from, let's see, when was that? 1964, 1965. I looked up the information on them, and there were two different things given for their release of that song. They might have recorded it in 64 and released it in 65, but I do know that from my research that I found out that the song was produced by Sylvester Stewart, who we commonly know as Sly Stone. You know, Sly and the Family Stone, you know, right? Okay, sure you do. Let's see, what else? We did have three visitors from Florida that flew into Allentown, and they're visiting the studio today, and I had a little brief conversation with them because I didn't want to leave you standing with dead air, you know. Carla's showing them around the station now, so I'll be getting some visitors next week, but I don't know if they're going to come to the station or not. That might be a little tough. They got a lot of things planned, and I'm looking forward to seeing my West Coast family again. All right, that being said, let's get back to some music, and I'm going to start it off with something. We did Laugh Laugh, and now I'm going to do something called Happy and Sad from Casey Musgraves.

Hello, David, up in Windsor, New York. I'm glad you tuned in, and I'm glad you remembered it's Wednesday. 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Hey, I hope you enjoy the show, David. Take care of yourself. Hope the weather's good up there. These are the Turtles.

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5: Thank you for that announcement, Eileen. And before that bottom of the hour break, I played Happy Together from the Turtles, 1967, from Flo and Eddie Incorporated, the record label. I guess they had some legal problems. That song was given to a number of different bands and acts before it was given to the Turtles, and they all turned it down, but the Turtles picked it up and made it a hit. So good for you guys. Before that, Casey Musgraves with Happy and Sad from the Golden Hour album from 2018. And before that, the Bo Brummels. Again, once I told you before, produced by Sly Stone, Laugh Laugh from San Francisco, the San Francisco treat, you might say. Anyway, we're into the acoustic lounge, or we're going to go there right now, and you know what that means. That means I got some acoustic music for you, and we're going to start it off with John Mellencamp.

I just love that Roseanne Cash's voice, and I love her her style as well. Motherless Children, and before that, Small Town from John Mellencamp, and I really like that acoustic version of it. Anyway, you're in the middle of the Acoustic Lounge, and my name is Eric. The show's Under the Radar, and you can hit me up at wdvrhost@comcast.net if you choose. Let's get back to some music now with a song that was actually written by Eddie Vedder from Pearl Jam. But this is Jennifer Warnes singing Just Breathe.

0: Yeah, that's Colin Hay from his album Man at Work, originally from the band Men at Work, with Overkill, the acoustic version. Saw him live a couple years ago. You may have heard that before if you listen to my show. Out in L.A., really, really well done. His voice is really amazing, actually. And just before that, Just Breathe from Jennifer Warnes. And I just realized I got either a text or an email from my son Graham, who's listening today, and he's going to request a couple of songs maybe for next week. And you can put that together, Graham, and send it to me, but make sure you try to get it to me before Monday, because once Gwen gets into town, I'm going to be pretty busy, all right? So see if you can do that. I'd love it. And then before that, Motherless Child from Roseanne Cash, and I said the Small Town acoustic version from John Mellencamp. And I really dug that as well. All right, I got a little more music for you. I got about 11 minutes left. But first...
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0: Well, I got a little bit of time left. Stay tuned for Dave McBride with his Bourbon Street Bistro show. I understand he's going to be live in Studio B today. I haven't seen him yet, but he's probably in there getting ready. Okay, and since I heard from my son Graham, what a coincidence. Graham, I got a little bit of country rock for you. This is Brooks and Dunn with Every River.

My name's Eric. The show's Under the Radar. Thank you, everyone, for listening. Stay tuned for Dave McBride and Bourbon Street Bistro. And let's see, what else can I say? Well, take care of yourself.

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It is time for the Bourbon Street Bistro. My name is Dave McBride. Thank you guys so much for joining me. It is always a pleasure to be here at the Bistro with you, and today is no different. Thank you guys so much for tuning in. Before we get to the music of New Orleans, let's just take a look at the weather. Let's see what I got in front of me here. Well, it's pretty nice outside now. I think we can all see that. Sunny, high near 83 tonight, partly cloudy, low 66 tomorrow. We're going to be looking at some showers and thunderstorms after 2 p.m., partly sunny, high near 84. Rainfall about 60% chance. Tomorrow night, mostly in the evening, the same thing. Slight chance of showers between 11 and 2 also. Again, about 60%. Friday looks like more of the same. Showers likely. We're in that summer, sunny, hot showers in the afternoon kind of thing. But the weekend is looking really nice. So we don't want to jinx it. We all know that by the time we get there, that could be all different. Anyway, you've tuned into the Bourbon Street Bistro. My name is Dave McBride. We're playing you the music of New Orleans until 4 p.m. Don't forget to drop me a line, wdvrhost@comcast.net. We are here live at the Old Blacksmith Shop, and it is great to be back here again. And we should be here next week as well. So it's always nice in the summertime to be down here at the Old Blacksmith Shop. And thank you so much for joining me. So let's get into the music, shall we? We'll start off with a hit. Let's start off with a little bit of Dr. John, one of his big ones. Right place, wrong time on the Bistro. I don't have it ready for you. There you go. Yeah, just like that.

All right, that's a great Pete Fountain right there. Doing Lazy River here on the Bourbon Street Bistro, WDVR-FM. My name's Dave McBride, live here from the old blacksmith shop. It is summer, so that means that my son is here with me, although he's not in the studio. He's somewhere around the old blacksmith shop. I think there were cats. There were other things going on. I hope he's still in the studio. I'm not really sure, but yeah, he definitely is. Anyway, he'll come on and say hi again later. But until then, we got a lot of great music from New Orleans to get to. Let's see, what did we have before that one? Oh, yeah, Camille Beaudoin from the great Radiators band. That comes from his album, This Old House. That's the title track right there. And then we started off with the good doctor, Mac Rebenack, Dr. John, doing Right Place, Wrong Time. Let's see, what are we going to get to next? Let's go back a little bit. Let's go back to the sort of the beginning of rock and roll and R&B and that kind of stuff to 1961, I believe. Yes, 1961, to the Showmen, It Will Stand, here on the Bistro.

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5: Always some great music on Bridges tonight, so make sure you tune into that. 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And there's some great music here, too, on the Bourbon Street Bistro here, WDVR-FM. My name's Dave McBride. Let me just give you what we did before the break. Oop-oop-a-doop. That was Troy Andrews covering a song from Jesse Hill from back in the 1960s. Troy Andrews, also known as Trombone Shorty, Jesse Hill was his grandfather. It's amazing, these families of musicians down there. Really, it's incredible. Before that, Alex McMurray from his album, Alex McMurray Sings His Greatest New Orleans Hits. I love when somebody decides their hits are greatest. And that one's called The Land of Dreams. Lots of people on that record as well. You heard Shamar Allen on there, Paul Sanchez. There's other people on there as well. Really cool little tune there. Matt Perrine's playing on the bass. Matt Perrine's from up this way, I believe. And then before that, we started that off with My Sweet Chatena from Dwayne Dupsy and the Zydeco Hellraisers from their album Set Me Free. Now, thankfully, we found my son. Say hello.
6: Hi.
5: Not weirdly, just say hello.
7: Hello.
5: That's weirdly. Say hello.
6: Hello.
5: Okay, this is all very strange.
6: It's Mickey Mouse.
5: Okay, so we'll shut him off while he's doing that because we don't need to do that. But he's here, thankfully. Do you want to say hi to your mother?
6: Hi, Mom.
5: All right, that's enough of that. How about we get back into music because he's just making weird noises. But at least we found him. He was down. Were you downstairs with the cats?
6: No, I was downstairs playing with my toy.
5: Oh.
6: And then I crashed out because I lost the game of Fortnite.
5: Oh. Okay.
6: Very heartbreaking.
5: He needs to go back to school. Let's go to, we got two from the one artist here on a Bourbon Street Bistro. Also, folks, we're live here in the old blacksmith shop. So if you want to drop us a line, wdvrhost@comcast.net. Want to do some Miss Irma from 2025's album, Irma Thomas, along with Galactic. The album's called Audience of the Queen. Here's a tune called How Glad I Am on the Bistro.

0: Oh, yeah, that's great. Miss Irma. Yeah. Irma Thomas doing You Can Have My Husband here on the Bourbon Street Bistro. That comes from her album Live, Simply the Best. You are tuned in to WDVR. My name's Dave McBride. We're here at the old blacksmith shop. It's summer, so I have to bring the Rugrat along with me. Hello, Rugrat.
1: Come inside. It's funny.
0: No, we don't want that. No, we don't. I'll shut him off again. So he actually got to see Irma Thomas. Do you remember seeing Irma Thomas?
1: Was he the one that did the Elmo with Mom? The Elmo's World. That one?
0: Oh, my God. I don't know why I put him on the air. So anyway, we got some more great music to come up here. Let's see what we got going here on the Bourbon Street Bistro. Drop me a line, WDVR host at Comcast.net. Let's do some Mark Broussard, Rocksteady here on the Bistro. What's the matter?
1: Oh, hi, people.
0: Okay.

You had a great Kermit Ruffins right there from his album Swing This, doing a cover of the classic Ain't Misbehavin' here on the Bourbon Street Bistro, WDVR-FM. My name's Dave McBride. Thank you guys so much for joining me. We're playing you the music of New Orleans until 4 p.m. live here at the old Blacksmith Shop. Before that, we had a cover of the classic Hank Williams tune, Jambalaya. That was a song he wrote while traveling through the South with some of the folks from New Orleans. He was fascinated by their language and their patois and things like that. And so he wrote that tune. And that is Big Al Carlson doing that along with the New Orleans Heartbreakers. It's recorded back in the early 2000s or so, if I'm not mistaken. And then we started things off with a hit from Mark Broussard's debut record,

top of the hour for that one. And then we'll see you at the other side of the break. So don't go anywhere. And we will be here with you until 4 p.m. playing you some music from New Orleans. Here's Charlie Gabriel doing Stardust.

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0: Starting off hour two of the Bourbon Street Bistro with Shirley and Lee, their hit Let the Good Times Roll here on the Bourbon Street Bistro, WDVR FM. My name's Dave McBride. Thank you guys so much for joining me. We are playing for you the music of New Orleans until 4 p.m. Quick check of the weather for you. It is nice outside. Sunny, 80-something. Let's see, 80 what? 83. I guess that's better than saying 80-something, right? Sunny and 81. I'm sorry. It's going to be high of 83. Tonight, we're going to get maybe some patchy fog after 10 o'clock, but otherwise mostly clear, about 67 degrees or so. Tomorrow, Friday, we're going to have a chance of showers in the afternoons and evenings. Mostly cloudy. Tomorrow, high near 82. Friday, we're going to be partly sunny, high near 86. But again, chance of showers and thunderstorms both afternoons and evenings. And the weekend is looking absolutely fantastic. But you always want to knock on wood for that one because you never know what it's going to be. We are here live at the old blacksmith shop. Barbara, thank you very much for calling in. And if you want to write in, you can write in wdvrhost@comcast.net. It is the summertime. That means my 11-year-old is not in school. Instead, he's here and
1: he's annoying
0: me, and he's opening up his paninis. I hope people know what a panini book is for the World Cup. It's a tradition from Europe that goes back for years and years, I think to the 90s, to the early 90s, where you buy these stickers and you fill your book, and he's got his sticker book. Have you been enjoying the World Cup, Carl?
1: Yes.
0: I guess that means yes. You get to speak into the microphone, not like in the
1: World
0: vicinity.
1: Cup,
0: okay. We don't need to sing it. We already heard that. But
1: yes.
0: But so who are you going to root for now? Now that the Americans are out.
1: Messi.
0: Oh, I don't know where I went wrong. All right, let's get back into the music. Here's Cowboy Mouth doing, let's see, what are we going to do with this one? God Makes the Rain. How about that? From their album, Are You With Me? Here on the Bistro.
2: Should

0: I probably don't need to tell you that was recorded down in Jamaica, Kingston, Jamaica. But that is the Big Chief, Monk Boudreaux, who did a reggae record along with Tab Benoit and Eric Johansson and a few other folks in 2021 on the Whiskey Bayou label. I think Tab Benoit owns that. The album's called Bloodstained Teardrops. The tune is called Kick Me Down. You're on the Bourbon Street Bistro. We're playing for you the music of New Orleans until 4 p.m. Colin, you saw Tab Benoit in concert, didn't you?
1: Yeah, and I also wanted to say this. Tab Benoit. I heard the name and I really needed to say that.
0: So. Okay, he's not talking into the microphone, so I'm sorry about that.
1: I really heard that, so I really wanted to say that.
0: Okay, that's fine.
1: Tab Benoit.
0: Yeah, he likes to say Tab Benoit.
1: Tab Benoit.
0: It is a fun name to say. There's no way not to agree with you on that one. This is my son, Colin, who is here because I couldn't find somebody to watch him this afternoon.
1: So you're all here
0: with me on this one. Let's get back into the music. The New Orleans Jazz Vipers, Going, Going, Gone. The song is called Please Don't Talk About Me When I'm Gone, here on the Bistro.

0: That's a tune called Tumba. That is from the Preservation Hall Jazz Band. Their album, Tuba to Cuba, which was a documentary and a film they made when they traveled to Cuba to sort of discover the roots of New Orleans music, which are all over the world, but certainly part of it is in Cuba. Again, that tune called Tumba here on a Bourbon Street Bistro, WDVR-FM. Before that, Mark Stone with a tune called Way Back Home from his 2010 album, Trickerations and Rascality. I think that's how you say that. And then we started that off with the New Orleans Jazz Vipers giving us a little Please Don't Talk About Me When I'm Gone. Before we take a break here, I just want to let you know that Frenchtown, once again, is going to celebrate its namesake with the return of its annual Bastille Day event this July. I always found it funny that Frenchtown celebrates Bastille Day. I don't know why. Does English Town celebrate Guy Fawkes Day? I don't know. The French-themed celebration features an artisan market in Sunbeam Park, live music and performances, roving characters like Marie Antoinette. That's where it gets a little funny. A magician and a server race where waiters dash down the field to serve their imaginary diners. Enjoy the essence of France in Frenchtown, New Jersey, this Sunday, July 12th from 11 to 6. It really is fun. I've been there a couple of times over the years, and it is an awful lot of fun. So go enjoy that. Let's take a quick break here as soon as I'm ready, and we'll be right back with more of this great music from New Orleans. Don't go anywhere. I think this is how I'm going to do it. No. Let's see. No. No. No. Still doesn't want to do it. No. No, no, no. Now it might want to do it. Let's see.
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0: Well, I don't want to miss my siesta. Colin, do you want to miss your siesta? He's never a siesta boy. You never napped, did you?
7: Oh, heck no.
0: No, he doesn't like to nap.
7: He doesn't like to sleep in general. I never fall asleep anymore.
0: And you're going up to Cooperstown, so you won't be around for Friday's Bleecker Street Cafe either.
7: Oh.
0: Well, I know, it'll be fun.
7: I can't nap.
0: What's wrong with Cooper? It's the Bourbon Street Bistro. My name's Dave McBride, joined here by my 11-year-old. I'm sorry to make you guys go through this, but it is the bottom of the hour, and we are going to do two from one artist. So let's do two from the great Shamar Allen. Here he is doing Meet Me on Frenchman Street.

0: finishing up a couple there from Shamar Allen. That one along with Paul Sanchez from their album Bridging the Gap. That's a tune called I'm Good, How About You? And before that, Meet Me on Frenchman Street here on the Bourbon Street Bistro on WDVR-FM. My name's Dave McBride. Thank you guys so much for joining me. We're going to get right back into the music. I'm here with my 11-year-old Rugrat. And do you remember going to Crawfish Fest last year?
1: Yes, very.
0: Well, when we were there, we saw this guy, Terrence Simeon. Do you remember seeing him?
1: Yes, I do. Was he the guy, the band I would shake the tambourine with?
0: No. He was the guy who was throwing the beads from the stage.
1: Oh, him? Yeah, I liked him. He pointed at me. Yeah. I'm famous.
0: Yeah, you're famous. Here he is.
1: I have Lionel Messi.
0: Here's Terrence Simeon and the Zydeco Experience doing Pressure Drop, the great Toots of the Maytals tune. So we're getting a little Zydeco, some reggae style on the beat.

great stuff from Jelly Roll Morton, of course, and his jazz man doing I Thought I Heard Buddy Bolden Say here on the Bourbon Street Bistro, WDVR FM. Just want to say shout out to Mark there. Mark writing in, thanking for another great show here. And it is time to wrap the show up. Mark, thank you so much. It's great to hear from you. Let me just tell you what we did before that. We had Take Me to the River. That was John Boutte covering that one from his 2012 album, All About Everything. And then we started that set off with Terrence Simeon and the Zydeco Experience from his album Dockside Sessions, covering the Toots and the Maytals tune, Pressure Drop.

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1: Say goodbye. Okay, so thank you so much for everything. We'll see you guys all next week. My name is Dave McBride again. Until we'll be right back here next week, 2 to 4 p.m. for more of this great music from New Orleans here on WDVR. Standard & Poor's coming up after the top of the hour break. Got a lot of great music coming up this evening. Again, thank you guys so much for sticking with me to be back live here after all of those months and stuff. We're going to be live again for the next few weeks, so come and join us. We're going to let the Mahogany Brass Band play us out with their version of Bill Bailey. Until next week, laissez les bon temps rouler, and we'll see you all.

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4: 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Thank you.

Frank Sinatra on a clear day. You can see forevermore. It's from the musical and the motion picture. Same title. The song was written by Burton Lane and Alan J. Lerner. And what a great recording. That's from the Strangers in the Night album that I talk about all the time. 1966, and that organ, that's an Ernie Freeman arrangement. And that organ, that developed that iconic sound on that album. It permeates that album, Strangers in the Night. And I know nobody listens to albums anymore. I just read something that nobody reads anymore, which is a little bit ironic, I guess, if you have to read about people not reading anymore. But listen to that album in its entirety if you have a chance. Strangers in the Night. It's just a phenomenal experience. It will take you back in time. It'll also take you forward in time, because Sinatra was thinking forward at that. He had to navigate so many, you know, the banks and shoals of popular culture and music, and it was changing so rapidly. You know, I know the Beatles were around for 6 years, and they had like six or seven iterations during those 6 years, and then they had their separate careers, and they excelled at all of it, as far as I'm concerned. Sinatra was around for performing professionally from 1937 until 1997, really, 1996. So 60 years, and he navigated everything. He had a couple of disco tunes. A few of them actually charted, I think. But this album, which is smack dab in the middle of Sinatra's career. He started, let's say, in 1937, so 1966, it's right there. It's and it evokes the time, too, the mid-60s. Anyhow, my name's Jeff Stambowski. I'm done talking. My name's Jeff Stambowski, and the name of this program is Standards and Pours. We do this every Wednesday from 4 o'clock to 5 o'clock. We play standards, and at the halfway point, we will have a pour, which is a custom cocktail that is built or created for our honoree, which could be a performer or a composer or a lyricist or a group, or it could just be a theme. And today's theme is going to be interesting. I'll spoiler alert, I'll just tell you what it's going to be today. It's dysfunctional romance and revenge. No DJ in history has ever touched this particular topic. It's the third rail, and it's worse than politics, but I'm going to go there. So I hope you stay tuned. There are a lot of songs that have been written over the years in every genre, and I'm going to get to most of them about that theme of revenge and regret, really. But let's move on. Here is Joe Williams with a song by Irving Berlin. Sorry.

I'll be loving you always, and there's always something there to remind me. That was Sandy Shaw. She was terrific, and she was sort of a Bacharach David Muse across the pond, as they say. We had Dionne Warwick here. Sandy Shaw never achieved that kind of fame, but I think she was a terrific performer. And before that, of course, Always, Joe Williams with Harry Sweets Edison. Always was written by Irving Berlin and used to be a big wedding song. I don't know if it is anymore. I don't even know what the wedding songs are these days, but I'm not sure I want to. In any case, here's Billie Holiday with a great song from 1927. Did I Remember? Walter Donaldson wrote it.

From 1936, from a motion picture. That recording was not from the motion picture, but the song was written for a motion picture called Susie, which starred Jean Harlow and Cary Grant in 1936. And it was written by Walter Donaldson and Harold Adamson. And that, of course, was Billie Holiday. And I won't say anything else about that recording. It's tremendous. Now, here is... anybody remember The Animals? We got to get out of this place, The House of the Rise. I think that was my high school's graduation theme song. We got to get out of this place. And they play it every time I go to a reunion. There are fewer of us that show up to these things, so fewer of us have to get out anymore. But that was from 1965. Alan Price was the original keyboardist. He was probably in his 20s at the time. And he went on to kind of an illustrious career as a producer and engineer and a terrific composer and performer on his own. Here's a song called Just For You.

a nice song, isn't it? Alan Price, he wrote it. He performed it in 1977. Real talent. He's 82 now. He's still around. I don't know if he still tours. But now that we are on the topic of people named Alan from across the pond, I am going to open up today's theme with something by the Alan Parsons Project. Now, if this sounds familiar to you, at least if the vamp, the background sounds a little bit familiar to you, I'm going to play the song that it probably reminds you of immediately thereafter, because they share the theme, today's theme, which is romantic revenge and regret. Here is the Alan Parsons Project, not Alan Price, the Alan Parsons Project with Eye in the Sky. Remind you of anything yet?

Alan Parsons Project, Eye in the Sky. Now, that song shares, I think human beings share, we share 80% of our DNA with a banana. That's what I've read somewhere. That song shares 99.9% of its DNA with this song that you were probably all thinking of.

And now the starting lineup for your Chicago Bulls. No, never mind. Sorry. Flashback. Every Breath You Take. Sting and the Police. And that song came out in 1983, the Alan Parsons song I played earlier. Eye in the Sky came out in 1982. They both charted globally, probably number one in both cases. I could look that up again. Just not one of those things I'm going to do right now. And they both have that vibe. And they convey something. In addition to the lyrics, they convey something with that sound in the background, right? There's something obsessive about it. That's the topic for today. By the way, you're listening to Standards and Poor's. My name's Jeff Stambowski. I do this every Wednesday from 4 o'clock to 5 o'clock. We play standards. Those are standards. And we have a poor. We're going to have that right now. First, I have to tell you this. 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Today's cocktail is a lover's revenge, and that's the pours part of Standards and Pours. 2 ounces of bourbon, 3/4 of an ounce of Campari, 1/2 ounce of cherry liqueur, 1/4 ounce of fresh lemon juice, 2 dashes of chocolate bitters, of course, and you stir with ice, strain into a coupe glass, garnish with a Luxardo cherry and an expressed orange peel. And, you know, maybe some expressed regret as well. And the drink is sweet at first, then it's unmistakably bitter, exactly the emotional art that the name of the cocktail promises. So give that one a shot, the Lover's Revenge. Well, the Sinatras, not just Frank, got into the act. Frank had any number of revenge songs. I'm going to play one of them, but here's one from Nancy.

was a big theme for the whole family, the Sinatra family. Remember, she did that duet with Kris Kristofferson. We got married in a fever, hotter than a pepper sprout. Jackson, that was a kind of a, and there were two people in it. The, both members of the couples unit were in that song together. And they were each kind of taking it out on each other. Frank, of course, got in that act both musically and personally any number of times in his life. It didn't just apply to romance, but here is, to me, this is the quintessential Frank Sinatra revenge song.

Jimmy Van Heusen wrote that song with Doc Stanford. You'll Get Yours from 1955. It was a B-side. Can you believe that? I guess there wasn't a big appetite for revenge songs in those days. Here are the Beatles with a revenge song.

The Beatles from 1965 and Syndicate of Sound from 1966. Run for Your Life, Little Girl, and then Little Girl. Now, here's the little girl's response. Peggy Lee, I Want to Be Around.

Of all the revenge songs, romantic revenge songs, that's one with an honest pedigree that was written by a woman. The idea came from a woman named Sadie Vimmerstedt, and she was from, I think, Youngstown, Ohio. She had just gone through a very painful breakup or divorce, and she wrote a letter to Johnny Mercer. She said, "Mr. Mercer, I have a great idea for a song. I didn't write the lyric, but the name of the song would be I Want to Be Around to Pick Up the Pieces When Somebody Breaks Your Heart." It's kind of a long name for a song. I think part of it became a parenthetic in the title of the song. Johnny Mercer thought it was a great... By the way, it was addressed to John Mercer, songwriter, New York, New York. And it got to him, of course. And he wrote the song. He wrote the music and completed the lyric from the title that she had given him. And for the rest of her life, she received royalties on it. So kind of a happy ending. Follow your passion. If you want to write a song about it, do it. Here is, here are the Rolling Stones.

Rolling Stones, The Last Time. Now, here is a, this is a great song, not well known. It's from the 1930s. It was written by Rodgers and Hart for, I think, a Connecticut Yankee. They did a musical based on a Connecticut Yankee in King Arthur's Court, Mark Twain's great novel, of course. And it's called To Keep My Love Alive. And I'll give you the story, the lyric. It's about a woman who has, to keep her love alive, she needs to off her, whoever her current relationship is, in creative ways. Listen to the lyrics of this. Here's Blossom Dearie, To Keep My Love Alive.

can watch that movie Blue Moon to find out the truth. It's a great movie until the last 45 minutes. But if you're interested in Rodgers and Hart and that era, and you know, the emergence of the new musical through Oklahoma, you should check it out. I am going to close tonight with, I'm not going to play I Can See for Miles and Miles by The Who, even though that was part of the theme. We'll get back to that. But here's Tom Wopat with a Sondheim song, Anyone Can Whistle. And I will be back next Wednesday at the same time. Stay syncopated and make it a double until then. Take care.

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0: Good afternoon, everyone, and welcome to another edition of Into the Garden, WDVR's very own landscape and garden show. I am your host, Carl Moulter, and with co-hosting me on this fine summer afternoon is Phil Getty. Hey there.
1: Hey, Carl. Good to see you. Gosh, you had a nice holiday, I trust?
0: I was in Maine and Vermont.
1: Yeah, nice.
0: Say no more.
1: It's the right place to be because it was crazy heat down here.
0: I heard.
1: I had a neighbor stop yesterday and he was near crying because his baby bluebirds died in the box.
0: Oh.
1: You know, it gets above 100 degrees and they just roast in there. So, yeah, it was sad. And then we had a couple big storms. We did get some rains, which is good, but they come with the thunderstorms. And a friend of mine had an oak tree, looked fine. He said it was a healthy looking oak. Crashed right onto his goat shed and killed one of his goats and a couple others wounded. So you just never know with these big trees. You know, it's like, whew. But yeah, the past couple of days, beautiful weather, and today, stunning day. So hopefully we're into normal weather for a while.
0: Knock on wood, does that knock on my head?
1: Yeah, but there's a motley crew here with us today. They look familiar, some of these folks. What's going on today?
0: That is one word for it. This is our annual WDVR Gardens show.
1: Oh, right.
0: Yeah. I put out the announcement to the entire volunteer staff here, and these three gentlemen have responded, and they're in the studio today.
1: Great.
0: I would love to get Carla in here. I know she's not technically a volunteer, but she's still, I know she gardens.
1: Yeah, she has a nice one back there, a nice flower garden too, which is nice.
0: So we'll have to rope her in if she shows up during the show for a little bit. But anyway, I digress. Yes, this is the show where we have fellow gardeners who are also DJs and volunteers at WDVR. And in the house today, I'm going to put them in the order of when they show up in the week. I'm going to start out with Tom Lombardo, two for the road.
1: Early Monday morning.
0: He's here. And then we follow midday, which would have been this morning. We have breakfast with Jake. Jake is in the house. And then we have Sean of Surround Sounds on Sunday evening. You're the newbie. You're the new kid on the block. So these gentlemen are in. I'm going to start off with the show songs. This song is a shout out to another WDVR DJ, Anita Valentina of Love Spell, which follows Sean on Sunday nights. If you have not heard that show, you need to.
1: Yeah, it's great.
0: Her voice is smooth as silk. The set list she picks every week is just puts you in an incredible
1: mood.
0: Just what
1: you need, say, before going to work on Monday, is like get in that mood. It's perfect. So what song did she choose?
0: Well, she has designated, I forget if it's either this summer or this month, as Jack Jones months. She loves Jack Jones. She's been slipping in a song of his. There's a lot more to him than Wives and Lovers, you would think. That would be the one song, but he has quite a repertoire. This is the one I got to know through my kids. It's on the Cartoon Network, an animated show called Over the Garden Wall, and this is the song of the same name that they used Jack Jones for a lot of the vocals. He's still around, believe it or not. So I'm going to play this. It's called Over the Garden Wall by Jack Jones, going out to Anita Valentina of Love Spell.

0: Jack Jones, Over the Garden Wall. I'm going out to Anita Bluff's Bell.
1: Yeah, I like that. It's kind of hard to hear it with this rowdy crowd we have in here today. If you have any questions, or you're definitely going to have some comments about these guys, 609-397-1620, extension 5, or wdvrhost@comcast.net.
0: And we have in the house, this is WDVR Gardens. We have fellow WDVR DJs who happen to garden. And I think we're going to have a really good talk today. We're going to start out in the report. Order of appearance during the week, we have Tom Lombardo of Two for the Road. That's on Monday early mornings. And this not midday, early morning, but midweek, we have Jake of Breakfast with Jake. And finally, we have Sean of Surround Sounds on Sunday evenings, right before Anita's show. Gentlemen, welcome.
2: Thank you for having us.
3: Thank you.
1: I'm amazed you're here, Jake, because your sister, right? It's her 50th wedding anniversary. So congratulations to Diane and Dave out there. I thought you'd be with them, but
3: no, they're heading out to California right now. I think.
1: Yeah.
3: They're going somewhere. They're on a plane right now, so they're out somewhere. But their anniversary was in May, so I was around then.
1: I see. And they're celebrating it this week, I think, or something.
3: Yeah, they're going out to see their son out in California. Yeah. Actually, I think they're going to somewhere around Las Vegas, maybe. They rented a house. Everybody's going there. So
0: nice.
3: I think that's what's going on. I don't know. I don't keep that close to track. Well, she only lives across the street. So,
0: Jake, we'll start with you. You have a whole new audience out there you can pitch your show to.
3: Oh, yeah. I mean, breakfast at break, Jake's Wednesday mornings from 6 to 8 a.m.
2: Yeah, the big breakfast platter. Come on.
3: Got a big breakfast platter every day. Yes. So, you know, what would you like to hear?
0: Well, I always every DJ has their how they got to know the station story.
3: I don't know. I'm going to suppose that I started listening to it in. I drove trucks for a living, and I drove locally. And
0: like my brother-in-law, which is even crazier.
3: Yeah, I know it's nuts. But yeah, it's so those who doesn't know, he's referring to Carl's brother-in-law lives across the street from me down at the Shore House.
1: Oh, right.
3: So it's like crazy. It's a crazy coincidence. Small world story. But anyway, I think I was I delivered bottled water locally, and I used to listen to WXPN down there in Philadelphia at the University of Pennsylvania, and they changed their program manager, and the programming got different, and I just started looking around, and I always stayed to the left side of the radio dial, and came across WDVR, and I said, what's this station? I thought it was a college radio station at first. And then I found out it broadcast out of here. Somehow I managed over here to do a guest DJ thing when they had the guest DJ with Aaron on a Sunday night.
0: Wow.
3: And some guy poked their head in and said, better watch out, you're going to catch the bug. And I caught the bug, and here I am. I really, really loved it when it started the stream, because then I could get it all over the place. Mm. So that was the best. But
0: And what is your show cover?
3: Well, it's all kinds of rock, mostly classic album rock, I guess you'd classify it as. And but I'll throw a country tune in there once in a while. I'll throw a Jack Jones tune on once in a while, a Frank Sinatra once in a while. It's just whatever I'm in the mood for, I'll throw it on there. It's a big, big variety of music on that. But most of it is album rock from the 70s, 60s, 70s, into the 80s.
0: Okay, well, it's a good segue to the next person I'm going to bring in is Tom Lombardo, because that sounds a little bit like his show. Tom, I can't see you.
2: I know.
0: I know you're there.
2: You're much better off.
3: Yeah.
0: you have a whole new bunch of listeners out there you can pitch your show to.
2: Yeah. Well, I mean, we start early Monday mornings. We kick the week off at 6 a.m. We go to 9. And in that genre, I do two shows generally. Big band, great vocalist, American Songbook, and then Miller Time. We celebrate the sounds of Glenn Miller and his orchestra, and then we slide it into the country side of the aisle, where we do country music, some folk, and that sort of thing up until 9 o'clock, and we have a fun time doing it.
0: You throw in a polka.
2: Oh yeah, the polkas, right? The wake up call. That's right. Yeah,
1: that'll get you going.
2: And it does get people going. I hear different comments from people like, I was trying to sleep this morning till you came on.
0: Tom, how did you find out?
2: I feel good about that. Well, I was a listener. That's really how I started, and I was listening back when Dave McDade was still here. Dave McDade was like the best, one of the top-notch professional DJs here at WDVR. And I was a caller into his show on Friday nights. He did the Country Store from the originator, Frank Knapp.
0: Oh, the Country Store, yeah. Wow.
2: And I really liked his, he was into country, he was into a lot of Western swing. And he turned me on to a lot of it, Sleep at the Wheel, things like that.
0: Mm.
2: And so we got to know each other just by being a caller. And he had a gal working, I shouldn't say working for him, but she was there answering the phone, Carolyn. And we used to tease.
1: wait, we got to wait for one of them.
4: Hang on a second.
1: This happens every time. You guys are the worst.
3: That's not my phone, actually. I accidentally tapped my playlist from this morning because he asked me what I play. So I don't even remember what I played this morning. So
2: we used to tease Dave, Carolyn and I, because he would always refrain from playing John Denver, and that was her favorite. So that was an ongoing joke between us. And then Dave said, you know, we got to know each other. He said, why don't you come on in, sit in on my show sometime. Sounds like fun. And of course, we didn't know each other by face. So when I walked in the studio, I said, by the way, I hear there's somebody here that doesn't want to play John Denver. And right away, Carolyn knew who I was, you know. And but then 2 weeks later, his show was canceled. That's when Gene started with, can't think of the name of his show now, offhand.
5: Anything Goes.
2: But he still did Monday Morning Magic here on Monday morning, 6 to 9. So he said, well, if you want, you can come on in on Monday mornings. You know, little did I know, you know, he was grooming me, see? Because he was getting ready to retire from radio. He was doing it 30 years. And he was training me on the board, and it got to the point where I was here before he was, and I was starting a show without him.
0: Yeah.
2: So he said, boy, you know, he said, here's what I want. He said, I'm to the point where I'm going to retire from radio, and I want you to take the show. And I said, well, I can't do that. He said, oh, yes, you can. And the rest is history.
0: Wow.
2: Yeah.
0: Like Willy Wonka.
2: Learn from the best, though. Dave McDade was such an awesome DJ. I mean, you ask anybody that's anybody that's been here at WDVR for that long, and you mention Dave McDade, and they know right away who he is.
0: So yeah, you're lucky.
2: God rest his soul. So,
0: okay, so we'll move on to Sean. You, I think, Tom, what year did you start your show?
2: 2018, I think it was.
0: Okay.
2: Yeah.
0: And Jake, when did you start?
3: I did show 102 this morning, so about 2 years ago.
0: Two years.
3: But
0: okay.
3: You know, I was delayed. I was supposed to start earlier, but COVID came in and they stopped bringing new people on at that point. So
0: I remember those days.
3: Yeah.
0: Okay, Sean, I think you're still the newbie here.
5: I think I am the newbie. Yeah. I started a year and a half ago, actually. It was February of 2025. But I actually started listening to the station and actually discovered the station probably about 20 years ago. I am a mandolin player and had a little folk kind of old-timey duo, and I, you know, listened to DVR and I said we should see if we can get a song on DVR, get on the show. And there was this thing called MySpace back then, we reached out to one of the DJs. I think his name was Fred, and he invited us on to the show, and we performed live, and someone called in, a listener, and offered us a gig right there up at the Oxford, I guess it's the Oxford, New Jersey. There's he runs like a festival every year, or weekly live music. It was one of our best gigs we ever had. And so, I don't know, I was a full-time listener from there on out, and just thrilled when I was able to get the show. My show, Surround Sounds, focuses on local music to the Delaware Valley. So if it's made or played in the Delaware Valley, I'll try to play it, and usually try to focus on some new releases early on in the show. And then if I have a guest, get them to spin a few tunes at the end that are maybe a little more recognizable to our listeners, some things that have inspired them. So I'm filling very big shoes, because Carrie Ann's show is one of my favorite, Beg, Borrow, and Steal. And so when, you know, she suggested to myself and Joe Montone, because we've done a lot of local music organizing and gigging and booking in the area, that you know, maybe we might want to do something like that. So Joe couldn't do it, but I'm always keeping a seat warm for him, because he's a pretty knowledgeable and connected guy in the area.
6: We share that friendship. I know Joe.
5: Oh, do you?
6: Well.
5: Okay. Yep. Shout out to Joe Montone out there.
6: Absolutely.
0: Everyone knows Joe. Well, thank you, Sean.
5: Yeah.
0: I just want to slip an email in here from my wife. Just letting everyone know Jack Jones has passed. He's not still with us. thank you, honey.
5: R.I.P.
0: So I thought, well, first of all, let me jump in. Let listeners know, if you have just tuned in, this is Into the Garden with Carl and Phil, and this is our annual WDVR Gardens show. We have fellow WDVR volunteer DJs in the house. I'm going to talk about gardening. We're going to swap stories, etc. I know, Sean, you said you had brought in some questions.
5: Well, yeah, this is my second year gardening. It's a new build. We bought the property and built the house. And so the first year was just basically getting the house in order and just making sure the lawn was mowed, essentially. You know, we had to do that for, you know, make sure the mud didn't slide away. We had to plant grass by code in Hunterdon County. But this year we've really tried to get a jump start on things. And this area is called the Sourlands for a reason. Digging our deer fence was one of the most challenging things I think I've ever had to do. I used one of those gas power auger things. Oh. No, I would not recommend that in this area. Then we got an attachment for a tractor, could only get down about 6 inches to dig the poles. And finally, a friend actually had the idea. We had this leftover rebar from something, to pound the rebar into the soil with one of those fence post pounders and, you know, leave 2 feet down, 2 feet up. And then another friend has all this bamboo that they're, of course, trying to get rid of, because someone planted it on their property and they're trying to really, you know, get rid of it, and they don't know what to do with it. So we basically took the bamboo, put it on the rebar. It was a little too wobbly. I went out and got galvanized steel pipes and put it through, and, you know, matched it up nicely. And now we have a great deer fence. We did put two posts in for the gate, you know, but that was good, but it took us forever to figure that out. And so we started these seedlings, and this is getting to my question. We started these seedlings early, thinking, oh, well, at least while we're figuring this out, we'll get the plants going, you know, in the basement with lights. And we finally got to plant them about 2 weeks ago, and they are stunted. They're not growing. Yeah. So I don't know exactly what happened, if they got shocked, if they are, you know, too much wind, you know, aren't hardened enough, but we don't know what's going on. But there are only a few of them are kind of growing, and we have others that we direct seeded that are just taken off, you know, watermelons and, you know, sunflowers and all sorts of things. But yeah, these ones that we had as seedlings, and this is just the annual garden, but that was our main push this year. So I don't know if anybody has any thoughts or recommendations for that.
3: How long have they been in there? 2 weeks, you said?
5: Probably about 2.5 weeks.
6: What plants are they?
5: They're like beans, haricot vert, some onions, some cantaloupe, some probably things that are best direct planted, but definitely a lot of tomatoes and some peppers too.
3: Well, it's been probably two of the toughest weeks for plants.
1: Yeah, I didn't want to stand out there for an hour, let alone live out there.
3: Yeah,
5: right. That could be it, too.
3: My cucumbers, I didn't think they were going to make it. They wilted, and, you know, they're pretty long, and most of the legs are 4 foot long now on the plants, but, you know, they're nothing grew much over the last couple weeks.
5: Okay, all right. So all might not be lost.
3: Yeah.
5: Well, about 2.5 weeks ago, we started them from seed in, I think it was April. Right. Yeah, so they were, like, decently,
1: and
5: but they weren't quite.
1: Did you harden them off, in a sense, get them used
5: so
1: to the...
5: So I took them...
0: Talking to the mic.
5: I took them out to my porch, which gets, you know, kind of like... everything gets that's a little bit good. Of sun, yeah. So it's but it's protected, and you know, just kind of kept them watered every day, And some of them did better than others. I would not recommend after this year using any of those. You guys probably know this, but those kind of cardboard biodegradable things that you kind of are supposed to stick in the ground and they, you know, degrade. We just, you know, the plastic ones that we reuse are great, but the cardboard sucks all the moisture out of the plants, so we had to water it multiple times a day.
3: It doesn't degrade as fast as you'd like either.
1: Yeah, that's a big problem. You want to see the roots coming out through it, which they don't do they?
2: What I would recommend, and I found this to be really a good help, is when you start seedlings outdoors, especially later in the season like that, that you've started indoors, it seems to me that we're not as professional as the nursery, so we never get the same root structure that they have, which is important. But what I've always found to do is to cover them. And I use, you know, the milk crates that you see at the Wawa's and different things? Mm-hmm. You know, don't tell anybody I have a bunch of them between you and me.
1: See them at Tom's house.
2: What's nice about them, or what an old Pennsylvania Dutchman taught me, he used to use the woven wooden baskets that you buy peaches in, mm-hmm. because the slots are open on the sides, and you cover your plants with these things, and what it does, it gives them just a little bit of sun and a little bit of shade. Because if you put them out there in this hot sun, no matter, even if it's not 100 degrees, even if it gets to 80 or 85 and it's direct sun, fries them.
1: Well, and I like your approach, Tom, because it also protects them from the wind, because the wind can really dry out. But what I'll do is put little bamboo sticks out.
2: Okay.
1: You know, you buy a pack of them at the garden center, and then I have shade cloth or horticultural fleece, and I make a little tent over top of it, and it's white, and the light gets through, and it do that for a week or two to just sort of shade them. But the same idea.
2: Yeah, I had a problem with voles, big-time problem with them, and they would eat my broccolis as soon as I would put them in. So what I did was I took chicken wire, and I made a 12-inch circle out of it, and about a foot high, and I took clear wrap on one of the things that you hold in your hand, you know, they're about 3 inches wide, and I wrapped the bottom of the chicken wire up about 6-8 inches on the chicken wire, and then stuck it in the ground. So the light gets through, and the wind does not. So not only does it protect them from the voles, but it protects them from the wind. Yeah, that works great. Yeah. I have a bunch of them, and I just put them on a string when I'm done with them and hang them on the side of my fence.
1: You know, this is what you go to these allotment gardens over in England, and they look like gypsy camps because everybody's got these Rube Goldberg things. They don't look like the perfect gardens. It's like whatever works.
3: That's good too.
2: Protecting them is really key.
3: I just put mine out. I put them out because I did it, and I've pushed back now. I used to wait until Memorial Day to put things like my tomatoes in. But the way things are these days, it seems like Memorial Day, it's too hot. You put stuff in at that point. So I actually pushed back to May 12th, I guess it was, Mother's Day weekend, and put them in and just watched for frost. I figured if I'm going to get a frost, I'll go out and I'll throw something over them.
2: Correct.
3: And they caught on and they were established before we got hit with this really hot, dry weather. So everything's doing well. Now I'm doing elevated beds too. I don't know if you have elevated beds, Sean.
5: I do have elevated
1: you mean raised
5: beds.
1: He has raised beds. With 6 inches of soil out there.
5: Well, exactly. Yeah, 6 inches of soil. And, you know, we also have some PFAS contamination. I don't know. We haven't done the soil testing, so we wanted to make sure we had, you know, the soil was, you know, from a reputable source and everything. Mm-hmm. And so I think what I'm hearing, though, is that there may still be hope for some of these. Okay, that's good, because I think, you know, it must have been a day or two after I planted them that we got a really, you know, strong winds, then we got these hit with this heat, and then we got hit with so much.
1: But how
5: so
1: are they looking
5: rain
1: now, because we had three perfect days with the rain and clouds and
5: so some of them are showing some signs of I'm seeing some flowers that popping up on a couple of the a few of the tomato plants.
2: That means they're recovered.
1: Not necessarily, but
5: and on the cantaloupe too. But they're, I think the jury's still out. I'll have to call back in next week and let you guys know how they're doing.
1: Oh, and you did water them, right? When it was
5: Every day. Often twice a day if it was really hot. In the morning, first thing before the sun came up, and then usually, if I could, in the evening.
0: Do you have a drip system set up?
5: No, but I'm hoping to actually get put a barrel of water collection barrel, coming off my house with a gravity drip system. I don't know if you've ever done anything like that.
0: What's your roof consist of? What's the material?
5: It's a metal roof, yeah.
0: Because if you had an asphalt shingle, that is questionable.
5: Gotcha.
0: As far as what's coming off that roof, especially an older roof.
5: Right.
0: But metal, you can use that on vegetables.
5: Okay, good. Excellent.
3: Tom, last year you talked about harvesting seeds out of the garden and reusing seeds from the garden. Yes. So I'm trying that this year with some beans. I got a couple of experimental ones. I don't think I see with it. I had these little bush beans, and they seem to have regressed a little bit to a pole bean almost. So I'm a little bit concerned about that. But it does look like they got pollinated. They didn't take a pollination.
2: You don't have the pole beans in your garden?
3: No, I don't have any pole beans.
2: Okay. Well, they might have been cross-pollinated to begin with.
3: Yeah. I don't know. They're a hybrid of some sort, too. They might be reverting back.
2: Yeah.
3: You get the chimeras things going on there that reverts back to its original. I don't know, but it seems to be working out. I had the spinach I forgot about last fall. That's the thing.
2: Yeah. So, best spinach anyway. We'll ever have.
3: Oh, bottom of the hour break.
0: Oops, gentlemen, bottom of the hour. It's all good to hear at the bottom of the hour time here at Into the Garden. Gentlemen, we're going through break, and just letting our listeners know, this is WDVR Gardens, our annual. We have fellow WDVR hosts come in to garden. Talk gardening for an hour. I hope you're enjoying this as much as I am. And we learn a little bit from each other during the show. We're going to, it's our tradition of letting out the cows. So don't go anywhere. We'll be right back.
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0: Okay, this is WDVR FM 89.7 in Delaware Township. I will apologize, the cows have disappeared. They will be on the next show. But anyway, it's time. Community bulletin boards, Phil, what do you have?
1: Yeah, and while I do this, Jake's going to go look for our naturalist neighbor out in the hallway and trade mics with her. Thanks, Jake. And Mary will find out. So, yeah, I see her out there. Yeah, so community bulletin board, got a bunch of things here. Thursday, tomorrow, July 9th, 9:30 in the morning till 11:30, down in Huntington Valley is a lecture on weed management without herbicides by Arkwild.
0: We've had Mark Brownlee on the show of that company.
1: Yeah, so if you want to just reach out to the Bucks County Conservation District for more details, but it's down at Deal Park, Huntington Valley, tomorrow, 9:30 to 11:30. Weed management without herbicide. And then the Bucks County Conservation District is also sponsoring a municipal meadow installation with Heritage Conservancy, and that's on this Friday, the July 10th, from 10 till 12. That's over in New Hope. So if you want to do that, again, just check with the Bucks County Conservation District. And the other one, I don't know, but if you've purchased anything from Bowman's Hill Wildflower and it happens to be 4-inch pots and it has their labels on it and you rinse and clean and dry them, you can take them back tomorrow on Saturday July 11th for recycling.
0: A great idea.
1: Yeah, it's a great idea, but it's limited to just that those guidelines. So, but it's a reminder that if you go to any nursery, local nurseries that grow their own plants, a lot of them will take their pots back, or a lot of pots, or even pots that are someone else's provided. That, you know, like I go down to Gino's, he says, as long as it's black and round, you know, we'll take them. So a good way to recycle pots is check with your local nurseries and see if you can do that. The other is this Sunday, July the 12th, in the morning, the Bucks County Food Shed Alliance is having a farm tour. They do this throughout the summer. I'll let you know of other ones coming up. But this one's up at Plowshare Farms. They're in Pipersville. So if you're interested in learning about the farm, just show up at the farm at 9:30, and they have a potluck. So bring some food, I guess some bowl of cereal or something. And then at 10:30, they have a tour of the farm. It's a great way to meet people and get to learn about a farm. So just check Bucks County Food Shed Alliance for that this Sunday morning. Or
2: is there
1: you
2: an
1: can,
2: address on that?
1: I just have Pipersville. And they have other ones for the rest of the year, too. August 5th, I guess, is the next one. And then the final community bulletin board I have here just came to us was from DNR Greenway, their facility, the Discovery Center at Point Breeze down in Bordentown. They have a nice facility, and they're giving a talk this Saturday, July the 11th, at 2 in the afternoon on indigenous medicinal plants. And Blue Jay, Barbara Blue Jay Mikowski, she's a Lenape chief. She's going to be talking about the good land, native plants, and good health.
0: She's a wonderful speaker.
1: Yeah. So she's going to talk about their healing properties and how they're traditionally utilized by the Native Americans. So you learn a lot about our native plants that way, and to help you out with your health as well. So, yeah, if you're interested, that's Sunday the 11th, 2 o'clock, down in Bordentown at Point Breeze. Just Google DNR Greenway for more information. So there you go.
0: Okay. Naturalist neighbor time, Phil. Are you going to do garden tips?
1: I think I'm going to pass on the garden tips because we got a lot of
0: the full house.
1: Tips we're getting here today from everybody. So we'll just jump into our naturalist neighbor. And it would have been Diane Allison, but she's celebrating her 50th wedding anniversary with Dave. That's Jake's sister. And therefore, luckily, last week, because it was pre-recorded, we couldn't get in Sarah Crosby. So we got Sarah in here from Hunterd and Land Trust. She
0: welcome.
1: Decided to come in live to the studio to
10: yay.
1: Check it out. So welcome,
10: yay.
1: Sarah.
10: Hello, guys. It's very fun to be here on live radio. So this week, that one thing that I've noticed is that I was lucky enough to visit. We preserved a 13-acre parcel in Raritan Township on Oak Grove Road, which was really cool. And it's this wetland forest that's dominated by red maples and pin oaks and this diverse, cool understory of ferns and mosses. And I was walking around and came across a huge patch of highbush blueberry, Vaccinium corymbosum. And it's about to be blueberry season out in the woods. There's 5 species of blueberries out in the forest right now. And right now I've been seeing a lot of green ones, but it won't be long until you'll be able to keep an eye out for any of these species across the state and find some blueberries.
1: Nice.
0: I know you like to find adjacent properties when you're preserving. Is this adjacent to anything or standalone?
10: This one, it's actually interesting. There's a farm right across the road that's going to be one of the next preservation projects as well. So there is going to start to be a chain of preserved land
1: connect
10: there.
1: Connect the dots.
0: Mm-hmm. Wonderful.
1: Yeah, and we were talking, Sarah, earlier about blueberries, too. And it turns out, if folks aren't aware, but there's a woman, Elizabeth Coleman White. You know, they should probably write a book or do a movie about her. But she was born 1871, and she was a Quaker from a Quaker family in New Jersey. And she wound up being really in touch with the Pinelands. She was one of the first pioneers to preserve the Pinelands for its heritage, natural heritage, and the people there. But there's a fellow, Frederick Vernon Coville, that was running around trying to develop the ideal blueberry bush for market. And what he wound up doing was meeting this Elizabeth Coleman White, and she went out and asked a lot of these country fellows, the hunters and stuff, can you go out and find us the biggest blueberries? I'll give you $1 for every plant that you get that's got a blueberry bigger than a certain size. And they came back with, I think, 110 different plants. And this Vernon Coville guy raised them, and they chose 2 of those. And that's what we use now for a lot of our blueberry bushes for production. And that was like in 1910. So, yeah, pretty interesting story.
0: Wow.
10: Cool that it originated over here.
1: Yeah. Yeah, and this woman was instrumental. She was a real, you know, botanist without training, you know, just knew how to identify that stuff. So, yeah, so good. All right, well, it was great seeing you in person because we usually only see you on the radio. So, yeah, thanks for stopping in. Thanks for all the good work Hunterdon Land Trust does, too.
10: Thanks, guys. Thanks for having me. And I'll toss out that we're doing two events this weekend well. So if you want to come out into the woods, it's supposed to be gorgeous this weekend, so get outside either way. But we'll be heading out to our Idell Preserve on Saturday to do some stewardship. Nice. And we'll be at the Farmer's Market at DeVore Farm on Sunday, and we're doing a nature walk at 10 a.m. So hope to see some of you out there.
0: You had mentioned stewardship. Is that some volunteer work?
10: Yeah, so we're going to be taking care of some tree cages we have there. We have some exclosures where we planted trees. So we have some native trees and high bush blueberries, actually.
2: I was going to say, can we do that when the blueberries are ready?
0: Right.
10: Yeah, there might be some ready to go. Good thinking.
0: Okay.
10: Thanks, guys.
1: All right, Sarah. Be well. Good seeing you.
10: Good to see you.
0: Thanks for coming in.
1: Okay. And if you have any questions for us or in general, 609-397-1620, extension 5, WDVR host at Comcast. But a reminder, too, if you missed any part of this or last week's show or for the past 2 weeks or any of the Garden or radio shows here, just go to WDVRFM.org and check out the archives for that.
0: Okay, I'm going to reintroduce our guests and the show. This is WDVR Gardens.
1: Into the Gardens.
0: Oh, yeah, WDVR Into the Garden, which is what we are. This is the show where we have fellow WDVR DJs join us for an hour of garden chat. And in the house today, we have, in order of their appearance during the week, Tom Lombardo of Two for the Road. And then we have Jake of Breakfast at Jake's. That's on Wednesday morning. And finally, we have Sean of Surround Sounds, which is on Sunday evenings. That's from 5 to 7. Gentlemen, if we were finished from the topics, I don't know if you guys want to draw from the hat. We can just pick a topic, just at random, and just I thought we'd add an element of surprise.
3: All right.
0: And just toss the question around.
3: What is your favorite garden season and why? Winter, because I don't have to do any work out there.
0: Good one. Okay.
2: Put everything to bed.
3: Yeah.
0: Okay, well, Tom, you're itching. What's your favorite?
11: What's your favorite season?
2: Oh, I'm sorry. My favorite season, always springtime.
3: Yeah.
2: Yeah, I mean, that's, you know, you start a lot of seedlings indoors in February, and you nurture them, and you get ready to plant them, and then as soon as spring comes around, you know, you're anxious to get out there and put your hands in the dirt. And so, springtime for sure.
0: And Sean?
5: I'm going to say summer, actually probably more late summer to early fall. I love the harvest. I love seeing things just, you know, go from developing to being ready to pick for the dinner table. I love cooking, so that's you have the store in your backyard, right? Your pantry in your backyard, I should say. So
3: that is a good time with all your work, all your labor. You get to put it into a spaghetti sauce or something like that.
2: I see we're going to be good friends.
0: This is all a really good answer. There are no wrong answers.
5: Tom's looking for a dinner invite, I think.
2: Exactly.
0: Well, to jump in, we have just been joined. I am so excited by Carla, the station manager here. She hosts not just one show, but two.
12: Two.
0: Awesome.
12: Not one,
0: shows
12: but two.
0: Here.
12: Just have too much to do. Yeah. So
0: there's a little sampler on Tuesday for an hour on guitar.
12: Yes, right. And then the Friday night. Your hip parade, big band swing era, and then
0: that one is awesome.
12: Yeah.
0: Especially the Losers
12: Nice.
0: Lounge. I don't know how you do that every week.
12: I don't know either. But the on guitar is strictly guitar instrumentals. A lot of lesser heard things. There's so much of it; it deserves to be aired. So I've dedicated myself to the cause.
0: So you are a gardener, and I pass your garden every week.
12: Well, you see, I don't consider myself a gardener. I never really learned formally anything, so I wing it a lot, and I let invasive things grow, and then pull them out when they're excessive. But
1: Carla,
12: I like a mix of color.
1: Jump in and say, to yank you out of the garden right now. You were showing everybody your beautiful flower garden out there, so you are a gardener.
12: I was caught red-handed. I lied. Sorry, but I love the color of the flowers, lushness. I like wild, thick gardens, but the space is limited here in the back. But herbs, in pots, definitely for culinary purposes or just to smell and go into another world. Annuals mixed in with perennials, ornamental grasses. And I'm very fond of those goosenecks. I don't know the proper Latin name.
0: It's Ficus machia.
12: Oh, thank you. The lustre family?
0: Yes.
12: Yes, they're good. They're starting to wane now. But they're such fun, and they'll spread. And again, I'll yank them out when they get too far astray. I yanked out the catnip, but it came back. That was taking over.
0: Was you giving them to friends?
12: Well, oh, yes. Well, to do that.
3: That's what gardeners do. My cat would like catnip.
12: All right, yeah. You got a deal.
1: Put it in a pot so it can't spread. Then.
12: Yeah. Oh, there you go. I did that with mint this time because I like mint
1: catnip
12: leaves.
1: Catnip is a mint. There you go.
12: It is. Oh, well, yeah. Mint, right, but people mint. I got Mexican mint this time with a lovely fragrance to put in limeade and other things.
0: Well, I think your garden proves through a lot of people who say, I have limited space, I don't have a big yard. You can still have quite a garden.
12: Yeah, more like a border, and take advantage if you have a railing on a deck with the containers and other pots. It's all about the color and watering a lot, of course. But you can do a lot with a small space. And my most clever idea, we had some cinder blocks laying around here. I turned them on their side, filled them with good soil, and I put in zinnias and sunflower seeds. And it was perfect because there's a lot of stones in the back, which is undesirable for planting and to dig through. So cinder blocks may not look elegant, but once you have beautiful flowers in them,
0: yes,
12: they're perfectly acceptable to a respectable society.
0: You're reusing the material. It's hipster elegant.
12: Oh, see that? Right.
0: Totally.
12: Shabby exactly. Chic.
0: Yes.
12: Oh, my.
5: Well, I was worried about the bamboo looking kind of shabby. It looks great. I have to say, it's, you know, very resourceful and homemade, shabby chic a little bit. And, you know, I put flowers around, wild flowers of different varieties around it, and also made, you know, put hardware wire about a foot and a half out and a foot and a half up. I kind of perforated it so that it was, you know, 3 foot hardware wire so we couldn't get, you know, the digging animals, not the deer, but the, you know, other ones that might attack the garden, hopefully aren't going to be able to get through. We'll see. But, you know, and then put flowers around that, put some soil on it and put the wildflowers there. So, And I've had container gardens for a long time. And I do love the fresh herbs. I think that's one of the best things you can do outside of the flowers, just from a culinary standpoint with small space.
12: Right. Or just plop a large planter in the middle of plants growing up out of the earth. And a colorful pot adds to the color there and allows you to set some annuals amidst the wilder things.
0: I do have a suggestion. I was just planting a job today that had a lot of boulder work with tiny soil crevices in between. Looked like a natural ledge situation. So we went and planted cactus. There's the native cactus you can actually get. That will be perfectly happy growing on almost no soil in rock. And the columbines, also a wonderful plant.
2: It's a beautiful flower, the cactus.
0: Oh, yeah. It was flowering a few weeks ago.
2: Yeah.
1: You know, I have it across the whole roof of my garage.
0: You got a source for it.
1: Flat roof, yeah, and it hangs down over the edges, blooms every June. It looks beautiful.
12: Jeez.
0: Can you donate some leaves to Carla?
1: Oh, they spread like crazy. I'll get you.
12: Okay. And that's more work for me, too.
0: There's no work. You just lay them on the ground. Seriously.
12: Oh, thank you. Yeah. All right. Accepted.
3: It's hard to not have them grow if you don't want them someplace.
0: But they won't take over. At least not my experience.
3: They took over my garden.
0: Oh, really?
3: Yeah.
0: Okay. Well, that's good to hear.
3: Yeah.
2: As always, plenty of horseradish roots. Anybody ever wants them, raise their hand.
12: Wow.
2: I throw them out of the garden continuously and into the lawn. Get out of here.
3: Now, is the myth true that they ruin the soil around them, or is that not true?
2: Well, they ruin my attitude around them. No, I mean, I made a mistake of putting them in the garden, and that was a mistake. So now I'm trying to control them, and it's you can't control them. Now, Carl mentioned something interesting about blacking them out. So this fall, I got a tarp, a black thick tarp that I'm going to try and black some of them out.
0: Oh, solarized.
2: Yeah.
11: Yeah, and I knew a guy, he took a tractor tire, put it on its side, and put soil in it, and put the horseradish in that. That way it wouldn't spread. That's a definitely shabby chic look.
3: Yeah.
2: Right.
12: We started a style here.
2: We're in a barrel, and then you just turn the barrel upside down and dump them out.
12: I think we're influencers.
0: I think we are. We're going to have to do more of this show. Do we want to take another question from the hat?
3: All right. Let's see what the big hat has to say here.
0: The live radio,
2: I was
0: guys.
2: Hoping that was for door prizes.
3: Yeah, no. What is your favorite garden tool and why?
0: Garden tools. I think I know what Phil's going to answer.
11: I'm staying out of this.
3: I kind of like my fork. I don't know what you call it. It's like a forked thing. You know, the fork's about this long.
2: Yeah, forked fork.
0: It's a fork.
3: A fork. I like that. It makes it very easy to turn over the garden. I don't use cultivators too much because I use mulch. I let the grass grow in the yard real long and collect grass and
2: it's changed a lot. The cultivating of the ground is not recommended anymore. I don't cultivate unless I have to. Yeah. Only where I plant a little bit, I'll cultivate. But the rest of the garden, I don't disturb the soil.
3: I don't have to do too much of it. Yeah. It's very the soil now over the years with the raised beds. It's just a lot of organic material in there now. It does not look like Tinicum soil. It's very dark, rich brown color. And so it's really beautiful right now.
2: Talking dirt now.
3: Yeah, talking dirty.
0: Anyone else on, Carla?
5: Sure. Well, I have to say I don't use a lot of tools gardening, and I love good recommendations. But I have noticed that I've been using my pitchfork quite a bit. Because it's new construction, we did a lot of sheet mulching. You know, moving mulch with a pitchfork is the way you do it. And but we also started a compost, so that's how I'm, you know, flipping, you know, kind of turning the soil. I'd like to get an easier method for that, but it was kind of a bit of a temporary solution, I think. And I'm just kind of manually flipping it and you know, getting it to turn over with that, but. Yeah, that's what I've been finding very useful recently.
3: I just started to do composting this year. I'm only one person, though, so I don't give a whole lot. But I just got one of those ones. It's a Miracle-Gro one. It's about this big around, and there's two bins or about this wide. They're 20 gallons per.
11: Can everyone see that on the radio? Yeah.
5: Do they flip? You can just roll them.
3: It's like a barrel.
5: Yeah, I used to have one of those, and it was great.
3: Let me show the folks a picture of it.
5: But it's a little bit small for our needs. Family of four, so.
3: That's a little bit small, but my sister's got one. It's about the size of a 55-gallon drum.
5: Oh,
3: I think it's a two-section one, but those get pricey.
5: Excellent. Actually, you know, just talking about mulch, you know, and using the pitchfork for the mulch. Do you all mulch and like your annual garden with root mulch or anything like that, or do you use leaves or
11: leaves.
5: Not even
11: leaves?
3: There's grass clippings.
0: Leaves are great.
3: I let the grass grow really long.
5: Okay.
3: For a couple of weeks.
5: Okay.
3: And cut it and gather it and spread it.
5: Because that's
3: grass clippings can be a little hot though, so you have to be careful.
5: Okay.
11: And they can leave seeds too.
3: Yeah.
5: Tom says they can leave seeds as well. Yes. Yeah, right.
3: I don't have too much trouble with that.
5: That was another thing I was thinking. Maybe my seedlings got stunted because I did put some of the root mulch around it just to keep the moisture in, but I think maybe it's stealing nitrogen or something.
0: What kind of mulch?
5: It's a root mulch that's just, you know, not undyed or anything. I think I get it from a local garden store.
0: The shredded bark?
5: Shredded bark, I guess, yeah.
0: I would not use shredded bark on vegetables. I would stick to leaf mulch
11: or a good rotting manure. Put it on pathways, but.
5: Okay. What about the perennials then, too? Like the larger, you know, kind of shrubs and bushes and flowers around, like that we've used to landscape.
0: We use no shredded bark.
5: Okay.
0: Everything is leaf mulch.
5: Oh.
0: Or a mixture. It's called NutriMulch. You can get it at Sparks.
5: Okay.
0: It's cemented leaf litter.
5: Ah, okay.
0: That's where the nutrients are.
5: Okay. What did you say it was at Sparks? What's the
0: NutriMulch. NutriMulch.
5: Okay.
0: Term.
5: Excellent. All right. That's a great tip. Thank you, Carl.
0: Carla, what is your favorite tool?
12: my garden gloves. But also that one tool kind of looks like a screwdriver. You just push it down and turn it to dig up weeds, especially dandelions. Whatever it's forked, called.
0: It's pointy.
12: Yes.
0: But it's flat.
12: Right, and it works. Yeah, just get that.
0: For a garden show, I have no idea what that's called. Well, you know what that is?
11: It's good for dandelions, right? It's a screwdriver with a fork on the end. But hori hori's a nice one, too.
2: It's a dandelion attractor.
11: I got right on my belt garden gloves and secateurs.
12: Look at him.
11: Yeah, those are the two he used the most.
5: Phil's right out of the garden today, right out of the garden and into the garden here.
3: So, Sean, do you prune your tomatoes, by the way? You've been pruning them?
5: Yes, I have. Kind of taking off the lower leaves that are come in contact with the soil a little bit. And then I know that they're what are they called?
3: Suckers.
5: Yeah. So I can pinch those off.
3: Good. Yeah, I was going to ask you where you did that.
5: Yeah.
3: I just started doing that a few years ago. My sister doesn't. She hers gets these big bushy things, but they don't produce any more tomatoes. The fruit bracts that I get now hold 7-8 tomatoes on each brack now. So and they're big.
5: Wow.
3: And it's better for the plants.
2: What variety are you using?
5: Yeah, what variety?
3: I've got Super Steaks and Big Boys, and I've got a Lunchbox Willie. I think it's called for a tomato.
2: Sounds like a song.
3: Yeah, Boxcar Willie or something like that. It's actually a variety. It's a heritage breed, and then also some grape tomato. I got one grape tomato plant, which is

0: a lot. And I've got way too much. I don't know why I plant so many of them. But oh. I have like 6 plants and it's way too much.
1: So one of the best tips from the garden show, I think, is become friends with a gardener.
0: Something, I might do that next year and save myself a lot of work.
2: But you'll become popular and loved by
3: Carl
2: many.
3: Carl would trade your flowers for veg, right? Because you have flowers. Yeah.
2: Some, yeah.
0: You're saying that, Carl. I'm not popular and loved by many already.
2: Yes, of course.
0: Speaking of popular and loved, I got some fan mail from Flounder here for you, Tom.
4: All right. Wait, do I get a favorite tool? And this is from listener Carol in Lebanon Township. And she says, cheap steak knife.
2: Yes.
4: So that's really clever.
0: That's a good one,
4: That's really clever.
0: I use that.
4: Carol, thank you.
0: I have a serrated one that I use.
4: It's like a hori-hori, I guess. Yeah. Well, everyone, I got it. We got a minute and a half to go. This goes so fast.
0: Doesn't it?
4: Yeah, we didn't even get any more in my hat, but that's okay. So let's go around and with the shows just to remind the listeners of when your usual times you appear on this station. Okay. Jake, we'll start with you.
0: At Breakfast at Jake's, Wednesday morning, 6 to 8 a.m. on WDVR FM.
4: Thank you. And Tom?
5: Two for the road, Monday morning, 6 a.m., sharp, for all the non-sleepy heads. We go to 9.
4: Okay.
1: And I'm Sean. I'm the host of Surround Sounds, which is on Sunday evenings from 5 to 7 p.m., right before Anita Valentina and right after Soulful Sundays. So, I don't have to get up as early as these guys.
2: All right. And I'm Carla. Friday night, 7 to 9, your hip parade. And Tuesday nights, 7 to 8, with On Guitar. Other than that, I'm in the office a lot.
4: Okay. And Poodles never enter the conversation. Does he ever go out in your garden?
2: Oh, never, no.
4: No?
2: He's an indoor cat. It's too dangerous here.
4: Okay.
2: But he loves the porch.
4: Mm. Okay.
2: Observing birds, and he likes catnip.
4: Oh, that you can grow.
2: Yes.
6: Well, the best way to open a card?
0: Yes.
4: Well, everyone, thank you so much for coming on. Really appreciate it.
0: Thanks for having us.
1: Thank you, Carl. Thank you, Phil.
4: Next week, we are going to have on author Ashanti Reese discuss her new book, Gather Black Food Nourishment and the Art of Togetherness. Should be interesting. I've been in the middle of reading it now. It's really a good book.
0: Oh, man.
4: Everyone, thanks for listening.
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Good Wednesday evening, and welcome to Andy's Music Mix. Here from 6 to 8 every Wednesday. Little Sissy Strut from the Meters playing in the background there. Saw some friends, they played some tunes by the Meters last weekend. So I was like, oh yeah, I haven't played anything by them in a while. But anyway, be here for the next couple hours. Let me tell you about the weather first. Right now, 83 degrees. And they were saying all day it was going to be 83 degrees. It got to 83. It never went above 83, at least by me or here. So pretty good job there today from the weather department. Tonight, 67 degrees, some patchy fog. Thursday, 82, chance of showers, patchy fog, thunderstorms likely. Thursday night, 69, chance of thunderstorms, patchy fog, then fog. Friday, 86, mostly sunny, chance of thunderstorms. Friday night, 66, chance of storms, slight chance of showers. Saturday, 84, partly sunny. Sunday, 82, mostly sunny for Tinicum Arts Festival. WDVR will be there. So make sure you come on down and stop by the WDVR tent and check out all the art and music, and there's all kinds of stuff. Sue and Larry were here the other day telling us all about that. Let's Talk 2 days ago. So tonight, I got some different things in hour one. Got the Meters here. I got some mixtapes and my friend Lisa Bouchel. She'll be here next week live. And Blues Traveler, Steppenwolf, some George McRae, some Grateful Dead, Dylan, of course, Joe Jansy, some Tal Wilkenfeld, young lady bass player. Tell you more about that later. But anytime during the show, if you want to say hello, wdvrhost@comcast.net is the best way, and you can reach me right here. Hour two, live music from Calla Bear, B-E-R-E. She's going to be here from 7 to 8. I met her a long time ago in Frenchtown, and then maybe a few months back, she played locally in Stockton, and I talked to her again, and she reached out. She's got a couple gigs coming up this weekend locally, so you can check it out. She'll tell you all about it when she's here from 7 to 8 on Andy's Music Mix. Anytime you want to say hello, wdvrhost@comcast.net. Let's get right down to the music here. It's the from the Jump In album, Lisa Bouchel, Come Along for the Ride.

Blues Traveler, of course, John Popper and Blues Traveler with Runaround, and we heard the Icarus from the Bridge album by Mixtape, and we started with Along for the Ride, Lisa Bushell. What a coinkydink. Lisa Bushell has made some music with John Popper from Blues Traveler, and Icarus Mixtape, Tim Nayfield and Chris Pizarro. From that band, they have a different band now, Gobot. They're playing this weekend or next somewhere around. And they sent me a new song I played last week, but I just wanted to get this one in too. I love that. And for some reason, that tune Icarus reminds me, maybe the beat or the guitar or something reminds me of Runaround. But you're listening to Andy's Music Mix. Thank you already for a couple of emails, David and Judith. At Modern Fossils, always great to see you, stopping by the gallery. I'm betting on some Zimmerman or two. As a matter of fact, I do have two Robert Zimmerman tunes later on. And also our friend Sue from Tinicum was here Monday on Let's Talk, speaking with us about the great Tinicum Arts Festival happening this weekend, Saturday and Sunday. WDVR will be there. I'll be there for a bunch. And she wants to hear some Alison Krauss. She loves Lisa Bushell, too. Thank you. She'll be here next week. Also, thank you for the work you do. And, even in 9 billion plus degrees. Yeah. Okay, well, and thank you for all you do, Sue and Larry and the gang, Melissa and everybody down at Tinicum Arts will be there this weekend. Weather's going to be perfect. Don't you worry about that. A couple of messages from our community bulletin board. Easton's Heritage Day takes place July 11th from 9 a.m. till 10 p.m. downtown. Included are historic history exhibitors and demonstrations of old craft making. They're going to make some old crafts. No, at 1 p.m. live music where the block party begins. So check that out. And also, let's see, what else is going on? Saturday, July 18th from 6 p.m. till 8 p.m., Friends of the Delaware Canal are having a fundraiser at Booze Brewing Company and Tavern in Point Pleasant, PA. Tickets are $75. This includes food, two drinks, and music by the Big Chill. Hear about the town's history and the brewery while enjoying the old firehouse setting. Tickets and details can be found online, fodc.org. And let's see, so Sue, I don't know if we take requests. Yes, we do. And I know I just dug something up there. Okay. I was looking for the Robert Plant and Alison Krauss tune because I do like a couple of tunes that they did together. But this is another great tune. This is Alison Krauss in Union Station. This is what people tell me all the time. When you say nothing at all. They tell me, say nothing at all, Andy.

0: Beyond Here Lies Nothing from the Essential Bob Dylan album. And we heard something before that. Let's see, what did we hear before? Oh, the Runaround. So you're listening to Andy's Music Mix. Thank you. Steve and Carew just sent another, sent an email. Want to hear some Tony Rice. Okay, I've got a Tony Rice tune I can play. But right now, let's do this first. It's just a little after 6:30, listening to Andy's Music Mix.
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0: That's right. And like I said, Lisa Bouchel will be here with me next week from 7 until 8. Thank you, Tom. 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Thank you to our friend Kate, and thank you, Kara, for sponsoring Andy's Music Mix. Okay, so we just got an email from Stephen Carew in Wyalusing. They wanted to hear some Tony Rice. You're listening to Andy's Music Mix. If you want to say hello, WDVR host at Comcast.net. And don't forget, Calabair will be here. She'll be here soon. She's going to play live from 7 till 8 right here on WDVR.

Little Tony Rice with the Church Street Blues. We got a couple of more emails. Paul likes Tony Rice. He sent one just saying, oh yeah, Tony Rice. And he just sent another one. I'm making rice from my broccoli, shrimp, and grilled salmon. Yeah, go ahead, make me hungry. Like we get hungry on Let's Talk when Kendra's talking food there. Thank you for that. I'll be over later for some broccoli, shrimp, and grilled salmon and rice. Thank you for your email, Paul. This is Andy's Music Mix. Calabir will be here from 7 to 8 playing live. Another Dylan tune. I know it's not, summer days aren't gone yet, but I just love this song.

0: one of my favorite John Cougar Mellencamp. He doesn't go by Cougar anymore, I don't think. John Mellencamp tunes Ain't Even Done With The Night. What's that? Oh, Calabera's here setting up. What you need?
1: Oh, I just realized that John Cougar and Mellencamp are the same person.
0: Yeah, right. Used to be John Cougar, now he's Mellencamp. But yes, Calabera is here. She's setting up for a Facebook thing, and she's going to have some live music from 7 to 8 here. So I wanted to tell you, okay, so we ain't even done with the night. Now, I kid about the weather. It was 9 billion degrees for a while and stuff. But I like summer. I like winter, too. I love the snow and the cold. But ain't even done with the night. We ain't even done with the summer. I know, like... Bob Dylan said, summer days and summer nights, they're not gone yet. We got a couple more emails from Paul. And so now Paul liked Tony Rice, and he said he's making rice for his broccoli, shrimp, and grilled salmon. And he said the starter is Old Bay Mosaic Promise IPA and apple cider vinegar for shrimp cocktail. And he's making garlicky shrimp. So he's really trying to make us hungry here, is what he's doing, actually. So let's see. Back to the music now. If you want to say hello, WDVR host at Comcast.net is the best way. I wanted to do this. Can I fit that one? Yes, I can fit that. I have one song from Tao Wilkenfeld, who I've been listening to a lot lately. I don't know if you know her. Australian bassist, singer, songwriter, performed the Chick Corea, Jeff Beck, Prince, Incubus, Eric Clapton, Herbie Hancock, Toto, Mick Jagger, and... 2008 was one of the year's most exciting new bass player. Got a couple of tunes from her I'm going to try to squeeze in, but in relation to the 4th of July, which recently passed and stuff, I played some tunes last week, but got to play this one.

little US blues from the what was it, Mars Hotel album, Grateful Dead. Love that song. So got about 4 or 5 minutes left. I want to play this one tune. I've been listening a lot to Tal Wilkenfeld, Australian bassist, singer, and songwriter. Cal Abera is here sitting up, and she said she's a huge fan. 2008, the year's most exciting new player in Bass Player magazine, according to the Reader's Choice poll. And like I say, she performed Chick Corea, Jeff Beck, lots of time with Jeff Beck, also Prince, Incubus, Eric Clapton, Herbie Hancock, Toto, and Mick Jagger. It's a tune from one of her her own albums. Let's see. Oh, the title cut from the album Love Remains, Tal Wilkenfeld.

0: Cal Wilkenfeld with a tune called Love Remains. You're listening to Andy's Music Mix. Calla Bear is here and she will be playing live. We'll be chatting with her, getting to know her a little bit after the 7 o'clock break. Yeah, 7 o'clock. Not only do I not ever know what day it is, I usually don't know what time it is either. But anyway, thank you for all the emails we got from Paul and from Steve and Caru and from Sue and David and Judith. Hour two, live music. And it's going to be live Facebook show, too. She's going to tell us about that here on Andy's Music Mix. Be back right after the top of the hour.
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0: And welcome back to Hour 2 of Our 2 Hours together here on Andy's Music Mix. Some more of the Meters, sophisticated sissy here. Still 83 degrees, it's saying outside. Not sure if that's right or not. The sun was hot, but in the shade, I sat on the back porch after lunch. It was not bad. Tonight, patchy fog, 67. Thursday, 82, chance of showers and patchy fog. Thursday night, chance of showers, 69. Friday, mostly sunny, chance of thunderstorms, 86. Friday night, 66, storms, thunderstorms, light chance of showers. Saturday, 84 and sunny. And Sunday, 82 and sunny, 64 overnight. And we are going to be at Tinicum Arts Festival. WDVR will be there all day Saturday and all day Sunday. Okay, so Paul is sending us some more stuff here now. Okay, Paul is really rubbing it in about his dinner that he's making tonight with the shrimp and all that stuff. Let's see, you can see the monitor up here? Kelly? Okay, so he's got the Old Bay seasoning and, garlicky shrimp, Mosaic Promise IPA, that's a beer, I think, right?
1: Yeah.
0: IPA, okay, I don't know, I'm not a beer drinker, and apple cider vinegar for shrimp guy. Okay, so, thank you, Paul. I'm starving now. I got to run across the street and get something to eat. But anyway, so welcome back to Hour 2. If you want to say hello anytime, wdvrhost@comcast.net is the best way. And now, Calla Bear is here. Hello, Calla. How you doing?
2: Good. How are you?
0: Good to see you. And so now you're doing this live on Facebook, you said?
2: I am.
0: Okay. Where can people catch it? Calla Bear or Facebook?
2: Yeah, it's my personal page, but I'm pretty sure it's a public feed.
0: Right. Okay.
2: Calla like Lily, Bear like beer spelled wrong,
0: B-E-R-E. Okay. Yep. And you know J.B. Klein, right?
2: Yeah.
0: Okay, because he does a live Facebook show every Friday morning at
2: Todd's. Oh, I didn't know that. Okay.
0: Yeah, 10 to 11 every Friday. He's been doing it since the pandemic. Okay. And he has a lot of different guests on there, you know. So tell us a little bit about yourself. Where did you grow up?
2: Willow Grove, Pennsylvania.
0: Oh, I've heard of that.
2: Yep.
0: Okay, I don't know where it is, but I've heard of it.
2: Yeah.
0: Okay, and how did you get out here?
2: Oh, that's a long story. I moved in with my guitar player.
0: Okay.
2: I was about 21. Mm-hmm. That was Ewing, New Jersey. We bounced up to Lambertville for like a year and a half, Lawrenceville, Jersey. Then after that, we went to Frenchtown. That's right. Where I met you.
0: Yeah.
2: Okay. And now we're in Morrisville, Pennsylvania.
0: Okay. But still local area.
2: Yeah.
0: So do you get out and play a lot there?
2: Oh, God, yeah. We play at John and Peter's every Wednesday for the Invitational Jam. I'm going there right after this.
0: Okay. All righty.
2: Yeah.
0: Cool. Yeah, so I've only seen you a couple times here and there, but I think at Todd's was the most recent time.
2: Yeah.
0: So tell us a little bit about your music now. How did you get into music and decide you want to play guitar and make music?
2: Well, my parents are both very, very, very pro music. You know, my mom's an artist, and my dad he's my drummer. He's been a touring drummer for a long time.
0: Mm-hmm.
2: You know, he was like internationally touring basically until 97 when I was born.
0: Okay.
2: So I've been, my lullaby when I was a kid was him doing a drum solo, you know, until like 3 a.m.
0: Yeah, nice.
2: Yeah.
0: Okay. Hmm. All right.
2: So that's where it came from.
0: when did you start playing guitar?
2: It was the night of Obama's inauguration.
0: Oh, okay.
2: Yeah, my brother was taking guitar classes in high school, and he came home and he was so excited about like the chords he was learning. And I was like, here, like, come try this. I was like, okay. And I just ended up loving it.
0: Okay.
2: Yeah.
0: All right. Well, we'll talk some more,
2: 10.
0: But
2: was
0: that?
2: I was 10.
0: 10 years old.
2: Yeah.
0: Okay. Well, we'll talk some more, but what would you like to play for us first?
2: So a lot of this is going to be stuff from my first and only so far album, but we're working on fixing that.
0: Okay.
2: This is called Different.
0: Okay.
2: Just gotta get my notes out a little bit.
0: Mm-hmm.
2: All right, here we go.
0: Okay.

0: The sound of one person clapping. But I'm sure there are people out there who are clapping too also. Another a question or two. Did you take guitar lessons from someone, or how did you pick up guitar?
1: I did. I hope I say this right. My first teacher was Miko Dalgudice.
0: Okay.
1: And I met him through a creative arts camp that I went to since I was 7. I started there with like musical theater. I started with theater, and I was like, I'm missing something and needed to make it musical theater. I'm like, this isn't it yet. And then I majored in rock band.
0: Okay.
1: And it kind of spiraled from there.
0: Okay.
1: That's really where it started for me.
0: Right. Okay.
1: Yeah.
0: Did you ever take voice coaching or lessons or anything? How did that come about?
1: I was in choir as fast as I could be. Yeah, I would mimic the Disney princesses when I was a kid.
0: Okay.
1: My parents told me that my first toy, when I was like 2 or 3, there's this little train car, and it had a slot for cards that you would put in.
0: Okay.
1: And you would put the card in the slot, and it would make a note. So I would sit there and be like,
0: okay.
1: Like, you know.
0: Okay, so yeah, learning the notes, yeah. Pretty good. Okay.
1: Yeah.
0: And so you write a lot of music, or?
1: I try to.
0: Wait for it to come. Where can people find your music? Can they find you on?
1: Everywhere, actually. Yeah.
0: Okay.
1: Our first album is on everything.
0: Okay. And what's the name of the album?
1: The first one, it's Good Day.
0: Good Day. I was going to ask something else. Do you collaborate with other people writing songs, or?
1: So that's kind of a complicated question, I guess.
0: Okay.
1: I haven't actively done so before. I'd really like to do that in full someday. Okay. But the extent of that so far has been with my husband, who started as my guitar player.
0: Right. Okay.
1: Yeah. But yeah, it's basically only been with him so far.
0: Okay. How many songs have you written?
1: Shoot a shot in the dark and say 20.
0: Okay. Okay, pretty good. You also, are you on like social media, Instagram, Facebook, things like that?
1: Yeah. Facebook as just Calibear, or Calibear and the Attitude is my full band.
0: Okay.
1: So that's like an official band page that we have, and then Instagram is also just Calibear. That is, you know, it's jointly my band page.
0: Right. Okay.
1: YouTube, it's Calibear and the Attitude. And yeah, everywhere else it's Calibear and the Attitude.
0: Okay. All righty. So people want to, if they hear this, and don't forget, every show on the WDVR is on the archives for 2 weeks. So you're listening to Andy's Music Mix with Calibear is playing live. And if you want to say hello, WDVRhost@comcast.net is the best way. Is it too hot or too cold in here for you, or is it?
1: Oh, it's perfect.
0: Okay.
1: Yeah.
0: Right. I like it really cool. So, okay. What would you like to play next?
1: This one's called Low Expectations, and it has yet to be recorded.
0: Okay.
1: But I like this one.
0: Okay. All right.

0: That was great. I meant to ask you, do you want a pair of headphones? Some musicians like, they think they can hear better.
1: Honestly, sure.
0: Okay. You can grab a pair here. I'll yap about something for a minute here.
1: Okay.
0: And they plug in. I'll show you where they can plug in right there. And while she's doing that, let's see, what's going on? Mercer County 4-H Fair, that's what's going on, invites the public to showcase their creative talents and skills at this year's Mercer County 4-H Fair. The event is held July 25 and 26 at Howell Living History Farm, just south of Lambertville, off Route 29. The annual Mercer County 4-H Fair is an inspirational community event for the general public and 4-H members. The fair runs 10 a.m. to 8 p.m. Saturday, July 25, and 10 a.m. to 4 p.m. Sunday, July 26. Admission and parking are free. Info at mercer.njaes.rutgers.edu. And all this information will be on the WDVRFM.org community bulletin board page. Just go to the website and check out community, and it'll come up on there. Now, do you see we have... Wait a minute, that has two prongs on it?
1: Should I grab a different one?
0: Yeah, I'm not too sure.
1: Okay.
0: I thought there was just one thing there to plug into. But anyway, you're listening to Andy's Music Mix. Thank you. Let's see, David and Judith and Sue and Steve and Carew and Paul, all the emails and talking about the good food and making us hungry here on Andy's Music Mix. And don't forget, we will be at Tinicum Arts Saturday and Sunday. It was a cool event. Sue and Larry from Tinicum Civic Association were here with us on Monday. And yeah, that one just has a little, like the one thing that can plug in. The other one threw me off. It has two plugs and there's only one spot to plug it into. Anyway, modern technology. As anyone knows, when it comes to modern technology, I'm more discombobulated than anybody around. But we're doing okay here on Andy's Music Mix with Calla Bear. And all this information will be on the Let's Talk WDVR Facebook page later on about where you can find her music. And she's got some shows coming up soon. You're playing... did you plug it in to... Yeah?
1: The volume is down.
0: Yeah. There you go. Okay.
1: Go.
0: Yeah, see? Alrighty. I meant to ask you... Okay, another thing while we're at it. Influences, like when you first started making your own music and playing your own stuff, who were some of your serious influences?
1: That.
0: Mm-hmm.
1: Well, always. Ella Fitzgerald, oh. Steve Winwood, like Cream, that scene.
0: Yeah. Okay.
1: Amy Winehouse, Led Zeppelin. I listened to a lot of prog because of my dad. He was a prog drummer, so, you know, my first concert was, yes, Chick Corea.
0: Oh, okay.
1: Return to Forever, yep.
0: Oh, good, okay.
1: Mahavishnu Orchestra, you know, big influences.
0: Okay. Yeah, my late wife and I, Pat Metheny, John Scofield, Chick Corea, Return to Forever, Stanley Clarke and George Duke, we saw like tons of times over the years. Great stuff. I love that kind of stuff. Okay, we just got another email from Paul. I guess this is the first time this song is being recorded, the one you just played, a new song. Deservedly so, I might add, I need to go to the WDVR archives to hear Keep Smiling On Again for sure. So thank you, Paul. He liked it, obviously. So,
1: thank you.
0: Thank you, Paul.
1: That's so sweet.
0: From Lawrenceville, I think it is.
1: Hey.
0: And yeah. All right, so what's playing, what are you going to play next here? So other influences. So were you constantly listening to that kind of music growing up? Your parents' influences get to you a little bit too, I guess?
1: Absolutely.
0: Yeah, okay. Mm-hmm. Me too. I used to help out once a month with a country show here. My father had Hank Williams, Hank Snow, and Ernest Tubb were my dad's favorites, and like Gene Autry and Tex Ritter and all that kind of stuff. I love that. But the new country is great too. I've seen so much good stuff.
1: Yeah.
0: So, yeah. Alrighty. Do you go to concerts? Do you go check out other people a lot?
1: Oh, yeah. A lot of the the jam bands, whatever classic rock, you know, figures are still around that I can still see.
0: Okay.
1: I'm really into the hard 90s rock thing.
0: Okay.
1: literally anything. I mean, you can, as anywhere you can find inspiration, like that, anything from jazz to, you know, R&B to classic rock, to, you know, anywhere you can find it.
0: Mm-hmm.
1: That's what I'm looking for.
0: Right. Alrighty. We've got about 5-6 minutes left in this half hour till before the bottom of the hour. What would you like to play next?
1: This one is called Jackie.
0: Jackie.

0: You have an amazing voice, let me tell you.
1: Thank you. Oh, thank you so much.
0: I had some other questions, but I can't remember what they are now. But what do you have coming up? We've got about 2 minutes left before the bottom of the hour. What do you have like coming up soon? You're playing somewhere in a couple of days.
1: Well, I go to the Invitational after this. It's John Peters. It goes from 9 to 12. Tomorrow, I am with my friend Sierra Janelle Crespo. We have a duo together called Flow Duo.
0: Okay.
1: We're going to be there, at the Mayfair Bar and Grill tomorrow from 7 to 10.
0: Where's that?
1: It's in Philly. It's the north side of Philly. Okay. Yeah. Mm-hmm. And then the day after that, I'm with my husband Kevin Rovner's band and the Reality Check Experiment at John and Peter's.
0: Right.
1: Again, 9 to 12.
0: Mm-hmm.
1: And then Sunday, I am at this place called Originals Restaurant and Bar. It's also called O's. It's another place in Philly with the Flow Duo, Sierra.
0: Okay.
1: Yeah.
0: Hmm. Okay. And on your Facebook and Instagram, you know, YouTube things, people can find out about this stuff, like where you're going to play.
1: Yeah.
0: All that info is there. Okay.
1: Usually. Right. So I try my best.
0: keeping up with the social media and letting people know everything is, it's easy to do, but it does take time.
1: Yeah, it's a learning curve for sure.
0: Right. Okay. And if it's a learning curve for you, I'm like three times your age, so you can imagine what the learning curve is for me. Anyway, you're listening to Andy's Music Mix. 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
4: And what a coinkydink, Calla Beer said she knows Lisa, and Lisa used to be in a band with her father. So I've noticed that around here, like, everybody knows everybody, you know, in music, in art, in, you know, foodies, all that kind of stuff. It's like one big happy family around here. That's really good. And we here at WDVR, we like to do what we can to promote all the cool things going on and let you know what's happening and where people are playing and all that kind of stuff. And like Lisa Bouchel, like I say, will be here next week. I'll tell you more about that later. I got somebody next few, well, clear into September, I think, on Andy's Music Mix. And I'll tell you what's happening this coming Monday on Let's Talk as well later on in the show. So, okay, we're going to try and squeeze a whole bunch of music in now. We're going to put Calla to work here, okay?
5: All right.
4: What would you like to play next?
5: I think I'm going to do a set that's a little bit more of my, like, folksy
4: okay.
5: side.
4: All righty. Who are some of your folk influences?
5: Maybe. Actually, not many, which is, it just kind of comes out. I didn't really listen to a lot of folk growing up.
4: Okay.
5: It was all, like, rock and...
4: Yeah.
5: You know, okay. blues.
4: Okay. Alrighty. What's the name of this tune?
5: This is, where are we going? The Kind.
4: Okay.

0: Wow.
1: Thank you.
0: So do you constantly come up with ideas and write things, or do you kind of like once in a while sit down and just write, or when the inspiration hits you?
1: It is so random. It could be, you know, like a blip of a song, mm-hmm. like a progression that I've never noticed before. It's like I'm hearing this thing for the first time and I'm like, oh my God, I need to like steal that little bit. Or okay. It'll be like the dishwasher making like a tonal right, thing, like right. The dishes aren't in there right or something. Mm. Like it could come from anywhere.
0: Okay.
1: Or it'll start as poetry, you know.
0: Right.
1: It's very random.
0: Do you like to do music first and then add words, or do you come up with the words and then find a melody to fit? Or does it kind of work both ways, I guess?
1: Both ways, yeah.
0: Okay, yeah. I like to ask singers, songwriters, you know, all these questions, you know, about the idea. Yeah. Again, so you have the inspiration, you write the song. Sometimes it can take a long time to get to the spark to the finished product.
1: Oh, yeah.
0: And say, yeah, that's what
1: it
0: I wanted.
1: It could be years. It could be 5 minutes, you
0: right.
1: know.
0: It could be 5 minutes, right? Do you ever go to, like, songwriting confabs that they have? I know... some of the younger people I know around here, they have these things where Saturday at noon you get an idea, and by Sunday noon you have to have a finished song with that idea. They tell you what
1: cool.
0: to write. There's a lot of young girls that I know that do that.
1: That's really cool. I like that. I haven't personally been to one of those, but that okay. sounds awesome.
0: Yeah, really. That's putting pressure on, though.
1: Yeah. So,
0: you can't take your time and work on it and perfect it and, you know, whatever.
1: Yeah.
0: But, okay. All right. What would you like to play next?
1: All right, let me look at this. Oh, okay. So this one is the second song that I wrote that is recorded.
0: Okay.
1: And it's called Forget Me Not.
0: Okay.

0: Wow. Some great, great tunes and songwriting. We just got another email from Paul. He says, great songs to dine by. Thanks so Aww. Much. He's having his shrimp and his garlic shrimp and stuff there.
1: Oh, so this is the shrimp soundtrack. Yeah. Okay.
0: Yes.
1: Okay.
0: Yes. He had the Old Bay. He had garlicky shrimp, Mosaic Promise IPA, apple cider vinegar for shrimp cocktail. Okay. So, but glad you're enjoying the tunes, Paul. Thank you very much. Let's see. Okay, good time. Good 13, 14 minutes, 15.
1: Okay.
0: Almost. What would you like to play?
1: You think that's like two or three songs? What do you think?
0: Two, because I have to do one more 40-second promo thing.
1: Okay.
0: Two for sure.
1: So.
0: And maybe something like to go out with, you know, if you'd like to do something like that.
1: Yeah. All right. I'm going to let you decide this one. Are we going funky or like rockabilly?
0: Ooh. Let's try rockabilly.
1: Okay. Oh, I'm going to take a drink real quick.
0: Okay. You're listening to Andy's Music Mix with Calabair playing live here, and she'll be playing locally soon. Check it out. So always good stuff going on. I say all the time, if you can't find something to do in the river towns, you ain't looking. Art, music, food, beer, wine, you know, restaurants, take a hike on the trail. Listen to great music, too. So, okay. The name of this song?
1: Sweet Temptation.
0: Okay.

0: Yeah, you have got some voice, let me tell
1: you. Thank you.
0: Wow. What was the name of that song again?
1: Sweet Temptations.
0: Sweet Temptations. Yep. Okay. Got one quickie thing we have to do here, and we'll be back in just about 45 seconds. You're listening to Calabir live on Andy's Music Mix.
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3: 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Catch you then.
0: Okay, and speaking of Let's Talk, thank you, Kendra, for that. Next Monday, July 13th on Let's Talk, Mark Svenvold will be here. He's part of the show You, Me, and the Algorithmic Sea. That's going to be at Art Yard in Frenchtown on Thursday, July 23rd. 3:30, we have Joey with local news and info from Tap Into and The Chronicle, plus new 100 notables, of course. 4 o'clock, Eric Mintel and Bill Burns about some local paranormal activity. And 4:30, Kendra Rex will be here with Alita from Immortal Milk Company, talking food. I'm not sure what that is, but we will find out Monday. And check out Let's Talk WDVR on Facebook to find out what's going on. So, okay, we've got a good 10 minutes or so. What would you like to do?
1: So, that you think that's one song, right?
0: No, it depends. You could have one and then some.
1: Okay.
0: Maybe
1: okay.
0: Not the whole thing. It depends on how long the songs are. Right. Okay.
1: All right, let me, where are we going here?
0: From here. Eeny, meeny, miny, mo.
1: Okay. This one's called Benefits to Reap.
0: Okay.

0: Okay.
1: I meant super to ask, short.
0: Yeah, that's not bad. We got a good 6 minutes left.
1: Perfect.
0: What? Where do you record?
1: So our first was a project studio. A friend of my dad's.
0: Okay.
1: I think he owed my dad something, so we were recording there.
0: Okay.
1: You know, they were like swapping projects, and now right. I'm recording in our home studio.
0: Oh, okay.
1: Bombay Tuxedo.
0: What?
1: The Bombay Tuxedo Studio. That's our. That's
0: okay.
1: Our,
0: yeah. That's a good name, and that's at your home or.
1: Yeah.
0: Okay. Cool. Alrighty. Got 6 minutes left. What would you like to do?
1: Okay.
0: Thank you, everybody who emailed. Thank you, let's see, Sue and David and Judith and Steve and Karu and Paul. And thanks for telling us what you're eating and making us hungry, Paul. But and I'm glad you enjoyed Calibear. And all this information will be on the Let's Talk and my own Andy Kinn Facebook page later on about where she's playing and, you know, where you can find her music. And so it's... Calibear and the Attitude?
1: Yeah. Right. Yeah. And
0: okay.
1: The Attitude.
0: Okay. All right. What we got 5+ minutes left?
1: Okay.
0: What's the name of this tune?
1: So this is Peace Pipe.
0: Okay.
1: This is in drop D, so I'm gonna take just a second. My right. tuner's actually not working. I had to go by here today.
0: Oh,
1: so
0: right.
1: I'm just gonna take okay. a second.
0: Alrighty, and while she's doing that, like I say, I'll catch you Monday, 3 to 5. Let's Talk. Bridges with Chris Poe coming up next from 8 until 10. Keep it right here. And thank you so much for listening. Thank you for all the emails and pictures of what you were eating there, Paul, and all of that. And, I'm doing a Take the Mic, I think, this Saturday. We'll catch you at Tinicum Arts, Saturday and Sunday. Okay, we all set?
1: Yeah.
0: All righty. The name of the tune again?
1: Peace Pipe.
0: Peace Pipe. Okay.

0: but that or seltzer water.
1: Right.
0: But beer is beer is like the most helpful thing for me so far.
1: Wow. Okay.
0: Outside of that, you know, the file, yeah, the warm up.
1: Okay. What kind of beer? Any kind? Or yeah, you have a preference?
0: I think it's a gluten thing. I don't know. It's whatever is coating your throat when you're drinking beer, whatever that is.
1: Okay.
0: I'm not really sure.
1: Interesting. Okay. Okay. Thank you very much, Calla. And we'll, like I say, all this information will be out there. And glad I got to play some Tal Wilkenfeld while you were here.
0: So cool.
1: Yeah, I love, you know, so much great music out there everywhere. And so what's your next thing coming up next? Are you going to be at?
0: Tomorrow at Mayfield's Bar and Grill.
1: Right.
0: Philly.
1: Mm-hmm.
0: Friday, John and Peters with Kevin Rovner Band and the Reality Check Experiment.
1: Okay.
0: And then back with the Flow Duo on Sunday at Originals Bar.
1: Right.
0: Originals Restaurant and Bar. Yeah.
1: Okay. So, you know, check her out on the Facebook and Instagram, things like that.
0: Yeah.
1: And I will catch you Monday on Let's Talk. With Joey and Bill and Kendra Rex will be here. Thank you very much, Calla. Good to see you
0: Thank
1: again.
0: Thank you so much for having me. And, this is great.
1: Yeah. Don't forget, everything is on the archives. Next 2 weeks, you can go back anytime and check out the Calla's performance here tonight. And I think you deserve a standing ovation from what I could see right here. So thank you very much. Stay tuned for Chris Poe with Bridges coming up after the 8 o'clock break.
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